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1: Amen. 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But who you were worried with duty? But who you benefit more my court, my enemy? 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
1: Yeah, more better. You're going to change. Don't carry me on. Don't kill you. Talk to me. I'm going to get a child. I'm going to get
0: a child. I'm going to get a child. I'm going to get a child.
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0: the company
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0: 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Happy Independent.
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0: boy. 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
3: No, don't make me look at me, I will lay on my way, I'm here to make
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0: 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Okay. I hear a
3: Moy
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0: 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That it jams Kachelki Joe. 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attack the 12, and now I take again the Geminity, my baby. Where Simon, a Peter LeBay, a Kunyama Kenyo, a Geminity in Ning Pama, a P independent, I take again the no or in Shu, my baby, and make in Anamora Morado. 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
0: Yeah.
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0: Apoyo.
1: You look like a little bit more.
0: October 2026.
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1: 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One of my teeth acquired, and it's a way really query.
0: Yes.
1: I tell you why, oh, we're LC1, oh, we're LC2, Michelle, we're LC3, partner, our president. Now, if you look with the quarry, I'm going to get a car, and then you're with you. Lord, I found parking, you are a jar. I get up for him in a non carry tune, parking up no longer come with John, and very pay zero tolerance. I don't know, the big pony. No colour phone echo in the beginning room to run it. Don't care about one material and you're going to don't come with oil matter. Mahali Barrio, the people bear my ticket being on it. Yes, Mahali
0: Barrio
1: is the best care. Come on, what room with someone being with leg of my dad. The big boy, I'm taking leg up, I'm a leg and kind of man, a conversation manager. Yeah, it's a good man that, yeah, let it speak.
0: Oh,
1: Jalina, I am all with him one looming, one skin. Speak from the band, but you can speak. Now, I feel my mother did speak a little. I'm very good at fasting to me.
0: Yes.
1: Well, let me fully think about the other gang, and we need gang for Nari, Woti, a gang for Nari, Jockey, a gang for Nari, Marty, a gang for Nari, Riel, where you dance a man of Palopa. Only gang child, I'm going to impel very much, you know what, done here, but it's
0: Hmm.
1: But I'm good at I give messages. I get log many on my team for learning a lot. Can any one look inside? We're very change. I tell log why he in my car. Kaja. We're very change. We're very car. Team day. It's here. We program. We lega. We get gang. The family. We new to them. Okay. Man, no one is a crystal. I ain't calling no one team. We're bum. He done. Now we're gonna down down. The crystal. I ain't nothing. I'm a kid. Make sure you get them. My mom. The papa for one thing. We're very change. When you get them a bad look worthy, a little one leg and you break a damn thing. When you mean Lord Ken, but you suppose the fuck you Lord Ken, I love my man, but he may end my one thing. Lord, for you, you can come a leg, but not a person that you don't leg and a bony. Yeah, for a quam, now a human, a kill, I'm going to come up here, you go on a team, the busy.
0: Speak FM, hello. 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
3: For a bad attinity of Martin, you know, along there may I meet him for an animal quano. Teach you when you can walk a canicine or tell Matta Dana Macan care office and walk a canicine. Bano yer ini mareti uki rah mape mareti uki customer mape endan kene penge ti kere. 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
0: Jennifer, eti kwana eh?
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3: Awinyo, achaho leti enta awinyo kwanyo mo. 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
4: Hello, Roger speak.
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5: I don't know about it.
0: Speak FM, hello.
6: Hello.
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6: Why am I doing a question?
0: Not for you.
6: I'm going to get a little bit of a little
0: bit.
6: And this message, I'm going to make a little bit down on me. Who wrote a little bit on? I'm going to jump the back at large. Going to get a mirror down for the beginning. And one much are down a down full car, I'm going to get a few more. 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
0: Yes.
6: Wan ni orang ni orang ni. 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Yeah. 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Yeah. So I can wanna don't get any one near room, but that's not in one point of
0: that.
6: I don't know, can't be any other can better see more. You can't make it bad again or not one on. One for a good affair.
0: Yes.
6: One look fair, man, I mean, made a good luck, Julie.
0: I'll afford it. I'll afford it to all. And long she may a geeky. Yes, Beatrice. Hello, Beatrice.
7: Hello.
0: Hey, yo.
7: Happy Independent.
0: Happy Independent, too. How are you?
7: I'm all right.
0: That is good.
7: Yes, America, I watch them to get in a local community. In your red deck.
0: Amen. 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

0: AM. 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
1: Lekin le ye, maga maga skills institute. 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
2: Execution in the United States was held in 1936. A delegation from Ukraine is expected to meet President Trump's special envoys, Steve Witkoff and Jared Kushner, in Miami today. A U.S. official said they'd discuss a new unified proposal on all aspects of the Russia-Ukraine conflict to try to end the war. Reports say the meetings will span 2 days, with European representatives joining the American ones. Britain's governing Labour Party has retained a parliamentary seat that was previously occupied by the former Prime Minister Keir Starmer until he stepped down as an MP last month. The local council leader, Sagar Abdiwali, beat the leader of the Green Party in England and Wales, Zach Polanski, for the Holborn and St Pancras seat. The Green Party has been embroiled in a row over its policy towards Israel, as Nick Eardley reports.
3: In the past, this is a seat Labour would have been expected to win comfortably. But the Greens made significant gains in the capital at May's local elections. Their leader, Zach Polanski, had been hoping to show he could convert that support into seats in Parliament. But he has also been facing questions about a policy adopted by Green members at their conference at the weekend. It declared Zionism a form of racism and called for the creation of a single democratic Palestinian state in all of historic Palestine.
2: Nick Eardley reporting. The US Vice President J.D. Vance says Microsoft is among companies that have been suspended from a key visa program that allows skilled foreign workers to get permanent resident status in America. Daniel Bush is in Washington.
4: J.D. Vance said Microsoft and other companies were abusing the H-1B and J-1 visa programs, which provide green cards for foreign employees in the tech sector, engineering, and other specialized fields. He alleged they were being used to undercut American workers and replace them with what he called foreign indentured servants. Supporters say the visas help companies to fill high-skilled jobs and grow the U.S. economy. Microsoft said that the vast majority of its employees in the United States were Americans and that workers brought in on H-1B visas were paid the same as any others doing comparable work.
2: Daniel Bush. This is the latest world news from the BBC. The mayor of New York says a city resident has been shot in his car by U.S. Immigration and Customs Enforcement agents. Soran Mamdani said early reports suggested a 5-year-old child was also in the vehicle, which was surrounded by agents who fired multiple rounds. The man is receiving medical attention. The Department for Homeland Security said officers were conducting a targeted operation to arrest a man from the Dominican Republic with a prior criminal conviction. Adidas is suing an Australian fashion brand for selling and advertising clothes with a 4-striped design, arguing it is deceptively similar to the German company's distinctive 3-stripe logo. Simon Atkinson reports.
5: The German firm argues White Fox is taking advantage of Adidas's reputation and that it's drawing an association between the two brands in the minds of consumers, or at least sailing close to the wind. Adidas wants damages from the online-only fashion brand, which markets heavily using social media and influencers and is known for its hoodies, sweatpants and swimwear. During a brief hearing in Sydney, White Fox argued the design was being used for decoration, not as a trademark. 3 years ago, Adidas lost a case in New York when it claimed the 4-stripe design used by luxury brand Thom Browne was too similar to its own.
2: The first hurricane of the Atlantic season has strengthened to Category 2 in the Gulf of Mexico's warm waters as it heads towards the southern United States. Hurricane Isaias is forecast to make landfall in Florida, Alabama or Mississippi overnight between Friday and Saturday. It has already forced the closure of more than half of oil production in the Gulf. A riot at a prison in the Mexican state of Sinaloa has left 10 people dead and 16 injured. Security officials said one of those killed was a visitor to El Castillo Penitentiary, and the remaining 9 were inmates. The state is regarded as one of Mexico's most dangerous and is home to the notorious Sinaloa cartel. And that's the latest BBC News.
6: Wajuli chawamukene dare. Chawamukene. Speak.

0: Why, killing it, Irwa Malama.
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2: Do Amiru Chieko wun dana weng ma wunu ni wundu tena, ma odio dana dia, u kwalu kui, u ronyo dano, wun weng, kitwu roma roma kikira min.
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6: 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Happy Independence Day.
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6: Waro tan.
3: Okay.
4: Okay. Wei andum puti ti gang. Loka dong tap.
3: Hello speaker fam. Happy Independence Day to you.
6: Hello.
3: How far you want to check, Kenneth?
6: Hello, you want to pray my lean on me?
3: Lean on me?
4: Lean on me. Okay.
3: Okay.
6: Hello, but you might be going to detail on the wing that I'm on.
3: I'm going to pay what for you.
6: I got to pay off the bike and get my ticket now.
4: Okay. I'm going to pay what for you. All right, lean on me. Hoy ne rokam khan. Hello, Speak FM. Okay, wanen kong Lilian tiki iki subi ka subi. Hello,
3: Lilian.
7: Yes.
3: Happy Independence to you. Icho nini?
7: Oh,
3: bae. Afoi cho, ana cho, wana cho ma bae.
7: Cho
3: bae. Bae.
4: Kakare.
3: Okay.
7: Plan B,
3: Plan B,
4: plan A, balé, chere plan B.
3: Man katin chene me megin. Bueno, po no ngeno mi renen plan B lo kabogi kenyo yoni.
7: Lo kabulangagi.
3: Ayela mo pe Lilian, yes. All right.
4: Wow. Oh, Rian, by the way, plan B, plan A, ballet.
3: Mm-hmm.
4: Chere, plan B.
3: Yes.
4: Uh-huh.
3: Now we ready wa giwuga muchimu wako kakenyu. 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Special independent jackpot Friday ma kanameno speak FM. 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
4: Yeah, I don't know. 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Because got eat him, come on, Chani Donya.
3: Dog a chair, a chair, a little radio team, a key.
4: I got a tree.
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All right, so we'll be back from the bed riser right there. And now we are welcoming you into our press review today, this morning, coming in from the Daily Monitor and New Vision, both in Luo and English version. To start to up with the English version and from the Daily Monitor this morning, our dear listener, Leader of Opposition in Parliament, Joel Senyonyi, has asked the Commonwealth to press the Ugandan government on concerns over democracy, human rights, and political environment. And also still in our Daily Monitor this morning, students at Makerere University Jinja campus have raised concerns of a shortage of lecturers, saying they are paying about shillings 2.5 million in tuition per semester, while some course units remain untaught, with the examinations about 4 weeks away. And also still in the Daily Monitor this morning, a Catholic priest in Tororo has warned the senior 4 and senior 6 candidates that prayers alone will not guarantee success in the Uganda Certificate of Education, UCEE, and Uganda Advanced Certificate of Education, USCE examinations if they have not studied. Still in the Daily Monitor this morning, the Uganda Vocational and Technical Education Assessment Board, UBITAB, has gazetted new rules tightening the management of examinations and penalties for malpractice in vocational and technical institutions. And then still from the Daily Monitor, 6 teachers have been charged before the City Hall Court with the unauthorized possession of examination papers, materials, or information allegedly relating to the primary leaving examinations. And then finally from the Daily Monitor, veteran National Resistance Army NRA Liberation War Fighter and senior presidential advisor Abdul Naduli is uncomfortable with the debates now emerging over Uganda's political future 64 years after independence and 3 decades after the promulgation of the 1995 Constitution. Let us take a look at what we have in the

0: A new vision. In the new vision, Obote Mutesa Alliance paved a new paved road to Uganda's independence. You can take a look at that as well. And then police probe fire incident that killed two infants at Katosi landing site. Still in the new vision this morning. Parish development model stakeholders urge to strengthen monitoring and accountability. And then now, finally, from the new vision, Attorney General clarifies on treatment of former members of parliament and ministers as politically exposed persons. Dear listener, with this brings us to the law of, English version. Shortly, Sue is coming back with the law version.
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2: you. Okay, well, for you, make it a care and a theory, my dung to all, we have an conversion, my make one me look, I'm no, I be can and a wee, ki, it do me, the daily monitor, kachel ki, the new vision, which a conki, a parliament, in only leader operation, Melody Joel Chanyonjo, Waitini, a do me commonwealth, American Gengu, Chertiker, Lier Mater, Twalicum Gamente, Melo Uganda, Menaniki Guava to 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
5: This corruption ka bala amti ka fight, ka fighting in a good cost. Lok pala dit He's also one of the corrupt fashion car. You know what I mean? That will be real well to Joe. Real well to Joe. Why has government so picked out a majority? In a major application, if you need that would do it, it will work.
3: Mana ye gankal, maloga di katiki here. 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
2: Eh?
1: Eh? Where can young for matter? Mogono, I teach you, I make you the way, Jali, be Jorga Kaywa.
2: Eh?
1: Do you know Kadunga? Don't know your nail. I go a corner do go.
2: Yeah.
1: Yes.
2: Congiri in be legally, a lay legally, won't you go? Ah, not a patch while I can't know where I know not to can.
1: Eh?
2: Look at dub.
1: Did you look at a guy in fact, but can you take a leg leave? Any can you leave a mono percatia quenny? Penica eatim or may be any you go. I mean, a uewa. Chamke, why killing her, put penny, killing her more covering in. In the vina loco, we pinny out with our ha.
2: And the dimaja kaja timo gina looning or appraisal.
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2: 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Yes.
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2: 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That leaves us with 15 people, household rather, that have not yet got money. But out of these 15, 9 households had got problem with their name aligned to their telephone contact, which has been rectified through Wendy account through Pearl Bank. And they are due to be paid any time from now.
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5: 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The remaining announcements are in English. The Ministry of Health NTD programs for LF elimination with support from Sight Savers informed the general public that elephantiasis cases management and hydrocephalus surgery are ongoing in all districts of Achuri sub-region. The public is therefore informed to mobilize everyone living with elephantiasis and hydrocephalus to go to the following health facilities for free medical services. In Gulu District, you can access the hydrocephalus surgery services every Tuesday and Thursday at Awach Health Center 4. 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
2: The morning sports. 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
0: Well, for the real two, Miggy, you Diku, Mini, and Martin, and Ferry, the Keratu Carapa, we bring any Keratukum Chawa Shelmo, Diku, a tear independent day. We are watching a Julian Yeti, Cars Pro, Money, the Morning Sports, the Mibotin results, the Maturu, Mokanamano Carla, Woman in Pay Birk, Carmen Yone, and to a poor Winnie Tin, the Benicate Mobirka, where quality bought in independent menu jackpot, a tear bought in, Mammy or Inani, no, Chanta, Duke Million, a chill, bought down a deck tin, speak of empty, a rat on a rare bought in beam. Ping up a non chandani wood ma de star a rio a deck a boro star chel star rio not ash. We had a bit of kinukum comago, but no chant and no in the don, you kalulu, kadong in no chant and you chot line video. Million a deck chant, but did mother and a mirny, or me or bodana deck back again. Million a chill. 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independent you bet you lock come a knocklin video kati when you get one no chapel lock el dick john maybe you will compete near take cards pro and end results but to come out to cartil and video ila 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King, Morwal Kidekirapier deck, Kadung Milton Carissa, Moro Kidekirapier Bor, well, I'm not a wound in Germany Pobre, your bot team for vipers, a team with Lume, actually Pobre, your bot team for 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We have been results, but to look at the mobile car, make car, the wood, the banana part, keep all the way Uganda, the country, international, the very car, make to look at the team, the Corinthians, the Kama Corinthians, the very car, make Marlot, Golzario, Eco Machel, Kadong, Arabi, Bragantino, good to look at Mirasol, to look at Golachel, Comachel, Kadong Remo, good to look at Grimio, to look at Golachel, Comachel, many of Brazil, Kacha, many Brazilian, Siri, Ha, Kerano, to look at the work, Kadong Victoria, good to look at. 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Ireland, Menu, Premier. Division, many of Harland, Samrock Rovers, Google, Timu de Lumeneme, Drogeda United, goes a deck, Comachel, to Mukan Macher, but then to Pamon Benobutier, many women's friendly games, Mukan Mobutier, India, Matim Pamon Mamegi, rather Nomir Gutu, Kimon Palub, Russia, and to any poach of Titime, and then League One, Makun Benanano, Tim Olympic, Meno Agbu, Gutu Ruki, J.S. Sora, to one of Noricum, not be a man idea to get a Megan in a German Tier Award, Mabe. Ticket Carno Bay, Mada. We are making poi winning what you got mini chant a million a deck a tinny. You may order your pass big dog. Benamer, when you bought your D, a code, my anime, and your remote in slow motion. Kai in an end, Ketmano chante. Donny Quede, Ichima, Miggy Kinero, Martini, Pierre Tech, Mapetam, Kachan, Tika Donny Chimmy, don't, no one don't pong here, only Tika Titanining, Ergin, my one or Timu Kanyaman, and me, bought in chant of Duklim, Menu, Ecom, million a decky, Wamiran, a chill, young Archel. 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So, menu, I hear Jammy Matilo in radio, a Yuba menu may independent. Now, results met to Mukanema Nano, a leak. My pain could be in my deal ticket in the pair attack. Tigan and no team, a menu may MC Oran, a good to rookie, ES Steph, Setif, and Setif, a good Macero, Nauticum, not, and then a Serie B menu of Brazil, a via FC, good to rookie, Londrina, EC, Tornella in radio, a via knowledge. 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
4: 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And Ahmad has scored for Manchester! 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
2: The morning sports. 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
1: 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National Gaming Board and I get Dorothy J. Ababet, we are the best at the game. 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
2: 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You are not the accounting officer, chairman. 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I will hand over the key to the cow, not you. You don't own any property and you are not accountable for any property.
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2: 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I've already resigned and that is
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0: La we radio Dan Mix, a petty jazz Dan Mix, but anti Dan ma deep ma water. Only tea way pa money jawa, let's speak FM. You get ying at Mr. Dan Mix, at ying a wang, Daniel
1: Omuge.
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1: Nino Berewane, Nigel, I want a car jamo go away. 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
0: We money in Uganda, one.
1: Nika don't put your kid gum lampe ekongo and don't put a pepper. 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Nianamo beka, Gagwenya, we are a bit Austin, Capenio, Chahawene, Bugira Wene.
0: Big, what you mean, no more, Tim Chalarone,
1: Tim Dom Chalarone. Locum, we can pay another team with Chalarone, where I kill a ditty kind called Tito again, but anyway, well, for the 12, I need no tea or come anti, mort me my beneti, can you go watch. Been happy Independence Day to your family members.
0: Yes. La we read you Daki Ratudong Pierre Rio, we are Yoki and Michal Waikom Chawa Yari, come a shop, but I may well be Betty Car Monument Nongulo Hanya, Kilemono, at my foot pay what chair wa kuno, one in a way tini, and a menu, Loranga, Mele Blue Tia Waranim, Manam, Locum Turben, War we results a cats pro, Betty Car Monument Mean Ebotin, it would. 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
1: 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Okay.
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0: Yes.
1: And you're welcome to. 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
1: 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Quite you ain't right, child and rum, and man a chill again where rum. 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
0: And I watch a cake coach in a mock called Dung Aliva Pan, your Pierre, your carry Pierre, a big Benny.
1: The word you are when he and Caddy don't eat tough, no being a commutante, KK and Eric Shore, Chor, Mokun and would joining one kind.
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1: Jackpot.
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3: Well, no, I come to my money where I was strong down a bit of tech. If any of you beat me on a matter of morning, I thought I would do it in my bed and I come down.
1: Okay.
3: Near the champion, I would have gone many more than the way fire where I would have been able to look at
2: it.
3: And then the door. He wanted to get a 50 mile. I thought I would have been with my bed. I wanted to go to my bed. Corner door, Medicare, square, but it's where I am. And he's very much.
1: Very good.
4: I'm not
1: going to be able to do it.
2: Mano po de twal.
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3: No, we didn't live. Hey, guys, live around my way. Kill the care of more. The violin is making me live that by way. Carry it, you know.
1: Hey,
3: you say the Almond, no care, care, then you will live at that. Never never have you here again.
2: Hey, you can't hear you again. I don't give up.
1: Okay.
2: Okay. All right. Okay. Okay. Okay. Okay. Okay. Okay. Okay. Okay. Okay. Okay. Okay. Okay. Okay. Okay. Okay. Okay. Okay. Okay. Okay. Okay. Okay. Okay. Okay. Okay. Okay. Okay. Okay. Okay.
1: Okay.
2: Okay. Okay.
4: Okay. Okay. Okay. Okay. Okay. Okay. Okay.
2: Okay. Okay. Okay. Okay. Okay. Okay. Okay. Okay. Okay. Okay. Okay. Okay. Doctor line Omega guy. Video Captain K. Hello.
5: Hello.
2: Yes.
1: Yes.
5: In Stella Kila Yibi.
2: Stella La Yibi Utinini.
5: La Yibi Tima Be Happy Independent.
2: Happy Independent to you.
1: To you too.
5: Thank you.
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12: It's 8 a.m. Kombedi, chawario, meko diko, ki piera boru ya bungwe Antona Beach. 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
13: It's a big day for the people of Uganda, but I'm taking the lead in making that statement.
14: Government is sending money, and this program is demand-driven, and people are now fearing to get this money.
15: We don't have any clear data on disability. This makes planning very, very difficult. And normally we have been working on this work.
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1: 625 Gulu families received shillings 5 million for restocking, 6 remanded over primary living examination papers leak, and Sudan's Al-Burhan rejects talks and votes to retake territory. I am Lisa Gweng with the latest news. At least 625 vulnerable households in Gulu City have each received 5 million shillings under the government cattle restocking program, targeting communities affected by cattle rustling in the Choli, Lao, and Teso subregions. The beneficiaries are expected to use the money to purchase 5 animals, 3 cows, and 2 oxen to help rebuild their livelihoods. Speaking to our reporter John Charles Lua, the focal point person for cattle restocking in Gulu City, said the city was allocated 3.3 billion shillings in the 2025-2026 financial year to support 640 vulnerable households. Lua says 625 households have already received the money through Post Bank Wendy accounts, while 9 others whose names did not match their registered telephone contacts have had their details corrected and are expected to receive the funds soon.
17: As I speak now, 625 households have got 5 million shillings. That leaves us with 15 people, households rather, that have not yet got money. But out of these 15, 9 households had got problem with their name aligned to their telephone contact, which has been rectified through Wendy account through Pearl Bank, and they are due to be paid any time from now.
1: However, 6 people have been disqualified after some local council leaders were allegedly found to have irregularly selected themselves, their wives and children to benefit from the program, especially in Badege Ward in Badege Layibi, contrary to the set guidelines. He says those who misuse the funds will be required to refund the money and could face arrest, noting that several cases are already being investigated by police. Meanwhile, Peter Banya, the Deputy Resident City Commissioner for La Ropeche Division, has warned the local council leaders against interfering with the program. Speaking during an engagement meeting with LC1 and LC2 leaders at the Mayor's Garden in Gulu City on Wednesday, Banya said the letter has been issued to the town clerk to take action against leaders suspected of violating the restocking guidelines. Banya said some leaders have already started recording statements statements, adding that he had earlier met leaders in Peshelaro and warned them against involving themselves in the program for personal benefit. Meanwhile, government has increased funding for the restocking program from 80 billion to more than 100 billion shillings for the financial year 2026-2027. Kitgum District Chief Administrative Officer Abib Abubakar has warned 8 teachers of government-aided schools against imposing unauthorized fees and levies on parents and learners, threatening disciplinary action against those who defy the directive. The warning follows a recent directive by Minister of State for Local Government, Balam Barugohara, against the compulsory collection of parents' teachers' association fees and other unauthorized charges in government-aided schools. In a circular dated September 28, 2026, Abubakar directed 8 teachers of government-aided primary and secondary schools and tertiary institutions in the district to immediately stop collecting fees and contributions that are not sanctioned by government. Abubakar said the directive followed concerns raised by members of the public during community engagements over unauthorized charges imposed on parents and learners. Prohibited charges include PTA contributions, development fees, examination fees, remedial lesson fees, registration fees, boarding fees, and demand for building materials such as cement. The chief administrative officer also warned the school administrators against introducing any charges that are not authorized by law. Abubakar cited Section 9 of the Education Act, which provides for free education in government-aided institutions and restricts school from imposing fees on learners or parents except as provided for under the law. 6 people, including 5 teachers and a student, have been remanded to Luzira Prison over alleged unauthorized possession of primary leaving examination papers and related examination materials. The 6 appeared before City Hall Court in Kampala yesterday, where Senior Principal Grade 1 Magistrate Nicholas Aisu charged them under Section 25(1) of the Uganda National Examinations Board Act 2021. The prosecution alleges that between September and October 2026, in Kisasi, Nakawa Division, Kampala, and other places in Uganda, the 6, together with the others still at large, possessed or controlled examination papers, materials, or information purporting to relate to the content or primary living examination papers in mathematics, social studies, integrated science, and English. State Attorney Mercy Nyamagushu told the court that investigations were still ongoing and asked for more time. Magistrate Aishu remanded all 6 to Luzira Prison until October 19, 2026, when they will return to court for mention, presentation of brief facts, and hearing of the bail application. This is Speak FM News. Sudan's military chief Abdel Fattah al-Burhan has promised to seize every inch of territory under the control of the paramilitary rapid support forces RSF, rejecting negotiations to end 3.5 years of war. Al-Burhan made this comments while addressing a gathering in Village 5, located in the northern Sudanese. He said the military option would continue until the rapid support forces was removed from Sudan. The Sudanese army and the rapid support forces have been fighting since April 2023 after leaders of the groups fell out over plans to integrate the paramilitary force into Sudan's army. The conflict has killed tens of thousands of people and displaced around 13 million, according to United Nations and international estimates. More than 200,000 people have been displaced from their homes since fighting in Yemen escalated in recent weeks, according to data released by the International Organization for Migration. The International Organization for Migration described the crisis in a statement as alarming, with the displacement figures surging from 76,000 in mid-September to more than 2,000. Yemen is experiencing its most serious escalation in fighting since a UN brokered truce largely altered major cross-border attacks in 2022. In the business news, Airtel Africa has reaffirmed its commitment to improving customer experience through continued investment in its network, advanced technologies, and strategic partnerships aimed at expanding coverage and capacity across its 14 markets. The telecommunications group, which serves 183.5 million customers, said the investments are intended to strengthen connectivity and support greater digital and financial inclusion across Africa. The commitment was made as Airtel Africa joined the rest of the world in marking Customer Service Week 2026, held under the theme at the Extra Mile. Airtel Africa Chief Executive Officer Sunil Talda said that the theme reflected the company's commitment to understanding and responding to customers' changing needs. That was the news gathered by Walter Kidega, edited by Agnes Aguilo. Follow us on www.radiocomneto.org/speakfm, on YouTube 89.5 Speak FM Gulu, and on X and O at Speak FM.
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0: 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E France League 1 tukutikin tim pa Lens. 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Me utiano. And then e championship Betuko taking team for West Ham United, get team to the Mermaid QPR, and then in National League, no to Rotier, he can suit on United, get team to the Boham Wood, and only to Mukanda Manotier. Now, Diri, John Mada, Ateta Wajaniti, confidence, Mapedon Gute, Nikerga Beda, one or two bottle, did Christos Jolies, Kiditu Mukane, the confidence to Matika Binicum, Timper Leeds, to Mapertel, and as no Diri and Vidichawa Borg, Nuchu to Rotim with the Leeds United, Aston Villa bit to Rotim with the brand for Chawa Power, Chelsea to Timper Banmouth, Chawa Power, we chel. 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
0: 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Money and Matini, remember, it's a special Friday.
1: Yep.
0: Jackpot Independent Day. Yes, come on, chant it here.
1: Right, one way I need to meet a daru Pierre, a decade and la with radio, and I want along and you know your part, don't you? Meaning, you know what doing in Daru Pierre Rio. Wake it Daru Pierre Rio, you bed yin la with radio. D star, a Rio, a deck, a boro, star, a chel, star. 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
4: Independence Day to you also with my son.
0: 104, the 12th of July, Mego, in your matinee.
4: I'm going to phone my tech, but I'm with you.
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1: 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Happy Independence Day to you.
3: Me independence to you
0: or for the toilet
3: I feel together
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3: yes
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1: 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I retired ingi kene tu pay tired?
3: Retiring and to party tired.
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3: Okay. And yeah, Olara Edward.
0: Olara Edward.
3: Yes. And Kinyuala in 1964.
1: 1964.
3: Yes.
1: So you're in Tinity Quero, Owuru Pimwa Pierre di Merdo. Pierre Bichel, we are here.
3: Yes.
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3: 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Yes.
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0: Yes.
1: What do you bought in Nicom Chow Mukene and Lawi Radio Pelok La Yin Radio Ni, Weko Ben Mary Pier Borgia Bungentona Beach, Speaker FM, Duan Mapegig, Million a Deck Tima, Mia Bodana Decky Ken, you Dicume. By the way, put the cookie can.
0: Peg, dear cookie can, Piani, could you connect with your more, eh? 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
1: Yeah.
0: People win your poll. 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
0: A Jim Ching not a beer, and when a chill and when a bitch. Man speak FM CEO, Kachel Kilis, why come chowa, and when?
1: Hello.
5: Yes, hello. See you,
0: Liz. Yes.
5: What
0: are you, and Polly?
5: Happy New Independence Day.
1: Thank you,
0: and
1: happy
0: Independence Day to you too.
5: Yeah,
0: my
5: am Patrick, are you here?
0: Patrick, are you
5: here? Yeah, I'm
0: here.
5: I'm here.
0: I'm going to go to the house.
1: Kwa wachi wa women my team it win you na you diku meni na tini. 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
5: War again.
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0: Then en general odonyi 1985 to 1986 ladit President Yoweri Kaguta Museveni odonya
1: mino leader of the National Resistance Movement in power since
0: obino
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1: of the country Uganda.
0: And look eh no la win ready.
1: Recorded duong mater mother.
0: Did to mom appelare.
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0: 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Heads of military commissions.
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3: Joke and a tenant, why do you and any community check die that can appear and no man do that can hurry again? Eh? Oti o carro.
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4: 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Did my right. 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
3: 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Di star. Ario.
4: Adek.
3: Aboro.
4: Star.
3: Achel
4: sa
3: Ario
4: Jero
3: Ash.
4: Uh-huh.
3: Give it some seconds. Chidong? Yes.
4: Get your pen. Mm-hmm. Put your pen.
3: Put a bit here, yes.
4: Yes.
3: Okay, do take a look. Pen.
4: We are not down here.
3: Yal, you need to give me
4: a little bit. Ni ah, sorry, we got a chuck a call. No more, no. So get my two out, can you? Yeah, what tiki, what be car, Kedakera, Maramo, from Chawa, I went to Kedakera pa.
3: Okay.
4: Not a lot of idea, and they were me, a borero. I am very confirming, Anga, Matin Bebedo, a lucky one.
3: The first lucky winner.
4: Special independent jackpot.
3: Okay, go time check. Mondo be
4: my dear. Mondo, darling. Let me remember what you can teach you when a game came to take a view. Game one, I go do one of your walking.
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1: 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Yes, Peter
0: yes.
1: FM. 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
0: Hello?
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1: 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I'm going to pay you back.
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1: 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So plan mungkin ada.
3: 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Okay.
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0: 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Vou pegar um time Rio. Cava do dia
3: 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Hello.
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3: Hey.
1: Yes. Imagine United could be chena speak to me United in it did to 12.
3: Ah, so it could be. I can't know, man, so anyway. Kachaka, Willu Diang, Moka, Kachaka.
1: Melo, what the chen in it, Willu Diang,
0: Diang, get it.
3: Willu.
0: Man, my chaka, Diang, and Yangani.
1: Yeah, Berunga.
0: Huh? Yeah, Yang, I got a Willu.
3: It's not Willu Diang, and I chaka, and you speak, girl.
0: I don't know what
1: it's like. What leg on each other, but because plan my unity go, you know, come chin and plan a period.
0: Come on,
3: and I'm a girl.
0: I don't know what it's like.
3: Fire,
1: man. Okay.
0: Finally. Hello. Hello.
1: Yes. One of Tima Bear, one in only each or I yet am here to share the car.
0: Car, I'm
3: here. Carry a rug.
1: A year. Ah. Hey.
3: I'm German, I got mad at
1: you.
3: Yeah. Oh, God, you mean all that queer?
0: Hey, don't bring it up.
1: No, did it ever hang you?
3: Oh, God, you're drinking a kind of canner.
1: Okay,
3: we are still a UA.
0: Okay.
3: Okay,
0: one for you. Now, love the kind. 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
2: 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And a foot down carousel mobile money or guinea. A new kind of meal channel. I watch it.
1: That is, again, I don't cheer. 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
0: but the first
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0: 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Dio, combat, a bijo, Lumigna, see you, Kajiki Omera, Captain Kasule, Kajil, Kila, Marlies, the Gwang Studio, Kawa, Woo, chant a million a chat, Botin, like video D star, Rio, a deck, Kaboro star, Chel star, Rio, not Ash. 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
1: Hello.
0: What my did you need?
1: I'm doing first round.
0: In your round, second round, right? First blood, they go. I come.
1: I get it.
0: Yeah, team needing the workforce.
1: Cinderella,
0: Cinderella. 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I know Chibu Kenne. Hello. Yes.
2: Avoid
0: you any better than a minute, didn't you?
2: No, I
0: bet. You take a quick query, Ninga.
2: In
0: the
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0: Kiarin Road. 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So we're up to my right, ba. Okay. I hear about baby. 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
0: I'm going to go to my house. What did you wear your invited Cinderella Karate Bota Boy King HD? Bibi Karmi Karate Botin Kadung Wamiro Santa Gunya Murchet Botin? Anyone would take a meal Gunya Mapolata Woodma and Mantia Loki Wotki D, you know, tap, and Pierre Teka Botin, Menani Dio Star, Ario, Adeka Boru Star, Chel Star, Rio, not as a big Jol, Lumigan Mago Aki Studio, a piano Murgen Gubi Karmi Mio, Eranaway Dalwe, Anna Mirajul, Pianini Chawana, so a big Joluki Kancha Waponkumi. 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Manomigi Mano Karate keep botin man speak FM.
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You got to dig a square, my beer beach, it'll be one. 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

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able to drive this show for these 3 hours music material and radio you'll get to know who is called Wilfred Gaffey in terms of music no worry I'm telling you Oga Oga you stay pull it there because 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I've been in that diago down on the million of gel. Down on Donya, merga kany, don, merga kany, the wind radio. Gin my team, team, and a gel, le can, koi kwang, kikar, chen, now be richim, me, a genu, the wind radio, yeah? 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Gin mommy the team nong ene eh, locate on youth, kanjong, bere, watch it, don't call the wind radio. Gin my inimit team.

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1: Waiting I do for you.
0: Waiting I do for you. 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A quang kong chimki bot in a rot in ditching, when Miki Tigger, what Ninka Kanya win, Kitta ditching, and Tigger, what quare. Musiki borderline, a betima bed drill. 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
1: I'm a presidential Libero self-help.
0: And then chimki bot man kong. Of course, open Joe.
2: Yeah, of course.
0: A boy, but well, dinning on.
2: Eh, la gur, gur, lir, lir, lir, lir, lir, lir, lir, lir, lir, lir, lir, lir, lir, lir, lir, lir, lir,
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2: 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Tell good,
0: I'm not going to be able to get a little bit of a
2: You are more, you come and more, you come. I am a kid, and make a man. I want to
0: use
2: it. Okay, you come away and then the money is here.
0: Avoid a drive for my tail.
2: Okay,
0: and then Tim Gibbon, look at a low speak farmer. Hello, hello, speak farmer. Hey, you
2: are my king.
0: I didn't obey, man.
2: One thing is Stephen Woodland, Kenya, China, TV, New Life, Itung, Kenya, can border Uganda.
0: Ah, iti we border me Uganda ki Kenya.
2: Iko me.
0: Mani ari ene kiluwa ni ngani?
2: Pardon?
0: Eh?
2: Hello? Hello, let's just see.
0: Hello?
2: Parami inatu akika winyema ba kanuwa.
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2: All right.
0: Hello, speak farmer. Hello. Okay, where are you, man? What you quite my check, my chat with Duke Chen, my dog, a tea music, a cannabis, Duke Chen, a guinea, a jury music, a jury chima, jury in.
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0: 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ma baby mer bala bala for the trial bella and of course he's one of the biggest fans of speak farmer Yeah, thank you so much for tuning in online. Yeah, by the way, and Bella, better way, we are music among a kindly up a petwire. I've been a conicha moi, came to come a knock. But you are a mongolone dilemma. Liet, liet, moma petwire. Hey, win you the way music anyway. I don't twirl the wind radio. But you know, quite good music at Jelma, about Mr. Laughter, Gajiki Junior Eyes, and then Brother Covey's call a blessing. We watch at boot, of course, Jock Richard Leakey. And Tiquanya Waki Ula. For the trial, brother, you know, me come and come. Why I think when you bro, of course, me a blessing. We're not going to be talking about the fully blessed wind radio.

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0: Mana ye gankal, maloga di katiki here. 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Why you much?

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3: It's 2 p.m. Kombedi, tawa boro, mediching. 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
4: It's a big day for the people of Uganda, but I'm taking the lead in making that statement.
5: Government is sending money, and this program is demand-driven, and people are now fearing to get this money.
6: 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And normally we have been working on guesswork.
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8: Golo host Grow Women's Grant Orientation. Museveni ties Africa's security to strong economies and anti-migrant violence erupts in South Africa. My name is Agnes Aguilo with the latest news. The government has unveiled a new business plan competition grant of up to 170 million shillings for women entrepreneurs and generating growth opportunities and productivity for women enterprise Grow Project. The announcement was made yesterday during an orientation meeting held at Boma Hotel in Gulu City, bringing together local leaders and district officials from Acholi, Lango, and Kiriandongo districts. Speaking at the meeting, Dr. Faith Masilakisa, the Minister of State for Youth and Children Affairs and Women Member of Parliament for Aleptong District, clarified that the new business plan competition grant is different from the existing Grow Loan. Dr. Lakisa said women who have already benefited from the Grow Loan will not be eligible to compete for the new grant, which targets 2,626 women with a registered enterprise nationwide, alongside more than 700 women from refugee hosting districts. She said the ministry would conduct business clinics across the sub-regions to help women prepare business plans, develop budgets, and understand the application process. Applications will be submitted online within 30 days after the official national launch. However, chairperson of the Women's Entrepreneurs Platform in Amolata District, Martha Aneko, criticized the exclusion of previous Grow Loan beneficiaries, arguing that women who borrowed responsibly and repaid their loans on time should also be considered. Meanwhile, Kitgum Municipality Mayor Okwera Richard Ojara welcomed the initiative but urged government to make the conditions flexible enough for rural women to benefit. Okwera encouraged women entrepreneurs to contact their respective Grow focal point persons, particularly community development officers, for guidance. MTN Uganda Foundation has graduated 407 youth and women from a three-week digital and financial literacy program aimed at expanding access to technology and economic opportunities in northern Uganda. The graduation ceremony was held yesterday at Angagura sub-county headquarters in Pade District, marking the second graduation under the sixth phase of the MTN Foundation Digital Literacy Program, implemented in partnership with Mahendeleo Foundation. Peter Ochen, MTN Uganda's General Manager for Financial Operations, said the program is designed to ensure communities at the last mile are excluded from Uganda's digital transformation. Since 2022, more than 7,000 people have undergone training through the MTN Internet Bus, with more than 90% completing the program. The training covered basic computer use, Microsoft applications, internet navigation, online safety, and financial literacy. Graduate Gloria Aya said the training had improved her ability to use computers, search for information online, and communicate digitally. The graduates were encouraged to continue learning through the free MTN Skills Academy and apply their new skills to improve their livelihoods and communities. President Yoweri Museveni has warned African countries against relying on military strength alone to guarantee national security, arguing that weak economies, political divisions, and limited strategic reach undermine the ability to defend themselves against emerging threats. Museveni said African governments must prioritize wealth creation, political cohesion, and regional integration if they are to build resilient defense systems capable of responding to modern security challenges. He was speaking today while closing the inaugural conference of African defense chiefs on military operations other than war at Speke Resort Munyonyo in Kampala. The four-day conference, which began on October 5th, brought together defense chiefs, intelligence officials, and military commanders from 18 African countries to discuss emerging security threats, including cyber attacks, artificial intelligence, drones, pandemics, climate change, and disasters. This is Speak FM News. At least 24 vehicles have been set ablaze in foreign-owned shops looted in South Africa as an anti-immigration protest descended into violence in two major cities, police say. Clashes broke out yesterday in Soweto, a sprawling township outside Johannesburg, the country's largest city, and Durban, a major port on the east coast. The violence comes amid growing anger over a court ruling requiring the government to remove barriers that had prevented some migrants from applying for asylum. South Africa has experienced repeated outbreaks of xenophobic violence, often targeting migrants from neighboring countries. Yesterday's demonstration turned violent following allegations that a foreign national had assaulted one of the protesters in Durban. The United Nations Security Council extended arms embargo on Sudan's Darfur region by 2 months, but failed to agree on a U.S. proposal to widen it to the whole country after permanent members Russia and China opposed it. The 15-member council together adopted Resolution 2830 yesterday, extending the sanctions regime until December 11th to allow more time for negotiations. It also extended the mandate of the panel of experts that monitors the measures until January 11th next year. The UN described the text as a short-term technical rollover after the regime was last renewed for a month on September 11th. The sanctions were first imposed in 2005 under Resolution 1591. We take a look at the business news. Bank of Uganda has discouraged the practice by savings groups of sharing surplus, saying this denies them the ability to accumulate a capital pool for investment. David Kaliango, Executive Director of Supervision and Regulation, says revenues should be renewed as long as possible, not only ensure the growth of personal and group savings, but also contribute to the capital available for national development. He handed over licenses to four large savings and credit cooperative circles under the new regulations, which require eligible organizations to obtain licenses from the central bank. That was the news gathered by Walter Kidega and Bonnie Daniel Ekel, edited by Agnes Aguilum. Follow us on www.radiocomneto.org/speakfm, on YouTube 89.5 Speak FM Gulu, and on X and O at Speak FM.
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In from Bella, baby's cool dilemma le win radio. Time money mano dong no. Mano dong caro por reño in de doing dilemma. It is time money for the rail. Car de pay with a woo maga. For the 12 minute with Jen Gilo and Eo Caro and Libertar and Gaboot of course Agnes Aguilo and Radio. Mino looking at Eo Caro and Link to Twilight our board shop. Do come for the second hours of the show. Ziggy Karma Link to Tran Lewin Radio and to give my peer attack, Mummy Tim Nanny Lim, Lim, Lim, Lim, Lim, Lim, Lim, Lim, Lim, Lim, Chianta Ye, give my peer attack. That is the hood of the day, Kinir Matin Lewin.

0: 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I'm gonna pop. I'm gonna give you. Eh, I love. I think I'm gonna look at kind. 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They get here. Food PT. Me are confirming. Keep password in your pin. Yeah. 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D. We understand. In there we are Rio. Yeah. Duck you're born. It D. They get star chili. Get dog star Rio. Not us. It D. They are food PT. Me are European. Keep pin. Go your euro. We are going to live Rio. 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I didn't need. And then our daddy Biro go Elwin radio chap petwer well very good daddy Biro donyo kai donyo chawan awuji kichawa ba kichawa bor ini mechero chawa bungwan kuni kinang na mapia karo gi studio kai no a 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

0: 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I'm available at this time on radio. Kaiti available, can you go be chani kwera? What you need to do, pick up your phone and call me straight away. Go on a chim, go wingy bot in. And they got a pier depot board, carcum chop board the ching. You've made a lot of program on radio. And of course, I'll be independent. Wherever you are, wingy bot in number not to be a beer. I want to chill, I want to be a bill on radio. Penya where you are enter, Kaiti go on a chim, where can you conquer in a donny or lanyo? Good night, what you do is star. Rio Duck Bull Star Chill Star Rio Nut Ashlow and Radio. You don't you don't can donya pay bala chawa kong ya. Yara watch my pia car studio na diago dano gili million a chill. Yup man me odd lunch per speak farmer. We are celebrating independent and radio. It's very nice and lovely at this time. I believe that of course your afternoon is growing, always going on well. Here a tech to twaddle wind radio and then chimki but man. Hello, speak farmer.
1: Hello?
0: Hey, you are for you?
1: Hello?
0: Hey, you are eating?
1: You
0: are for my tech. You are not going to be able to do it.
1: I've
0: been there too. Avoid my tech mother, Daria, when you're music, but into truth.
1: I'm more like this, and I want to be
0: very good.
1: Rider.
0: Maggie Borgani.
1: Frankie.
0: 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All right.
1: I'll be independent
0: too. Very good. I've been now Ziggy manager Jariah Kanye Bedi Kerma Juana Bot in Chut Chut Lewind Radio.

0: Then Jim Gibbotton and Mukane won come, Balubot. 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

away bora kan dinoy noy me pay them lewin radio. I'm telling you, India wajango Kenya, what are you doing? What are you doing? What are you doing? Lewin radio de kaparchil kargum chaw bungwen kakany. 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So what are you thinking about that? Every time again, I'm not digging longer, Kenya. Nani Kwan Lim, Kerry Mobile Money, MTN Airtel, Kanda Wind Radio, Dina Star, Dina Rio, Dina Duck, Dina Bor, Wind Radio, Dina Star, Dina Chill, Dina Rio, Dina Not Chicket Ash. 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I met a dear Gilim, Kwa Yorata, Lim Tima Duma Petwere. 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Wanya Liberio Kenny Chimiga Kenya the Wind Radio. I didn't know that you to be a Kanya, Nan and Nak Nak Ma, Nan and Ying Mogotika, and you take a Kanya Nangi. 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Happy Independent Day. We're celebrating the 64 years of independent of Uganda Land Radio. Speak Farmer, diga celebrating Keriki Odlanya. Speak Farmer. 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Yeah, with Vedkafe, Yubmela Wala Pelurem Lewin Radio, the circle of friends. 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

perele ai wange don dar pelor ji mo ken don dar ok lor ge no ken ne very powerful music on radio Dimekis Big Pharma le win radio 89.5 le win radio Big Pharma voices unlimited independent day le win radio ki ot lonje pa Big Pharma. 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

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I think now down, digging you to be gang. 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Donya T or Lonya Pacific Farm Halloween Radio. Are you going to down to Donya, down to Donya, down to Donya, down to Donya, kind my bed on good to Halloween Radio. Well and good, and then I'm going to go to your wheel, chap chap, kakan. In better team, keep me on. I watch you down Petika Baluchawa, down Petika Baluchawa, where Kinyiga chill Halloween Radio. 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

0: We any boy we nining kwane ride with me now le win ready karge bota naili le win ready music neliat mapay temba. 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I'm Patrico from Pakiri. Thank you so much, Patrico from Pakiri. 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A bullet berry line about kindly wind radio. 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Watching, of course, my brother Emma on the wind radio. What by Joe, be donning a kanye utian on the wind radio. Be juar muziki, mama pedung trere kuno yini met America donya ti at lonyang a kenya the wind radio. 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
1: Hello.
0: Are you riding with me?
1: Yeah, I'm with you, boss.
0: Ah, bali pe kamule. Man gane.
1: Oh, saak, kella.
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1: Wow,
0: okay. Okay. Okay. Okay.
1: Okay.
0: Okay. Okay.
1: Okay.
0: Okay. Okay. Okay. Okay.
1: Okay.
0: Okay. Okay. Okay. Okay. Okay. Okay. Okay.
1: Okay.
0: Okay. Okay. Okay. Okay. Okay. Okay. Okay. Okay. Okay.
1: Okay.
0: Okay. Okay. Okay. Okay. Okay. Okay. Okay. Okay. Okay. Okay. Okay. Okay. Okay. Okay. Okay. Okay.
2: 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Okay.
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3: Ah,
0: I'm not yara wa. Ah, I'm not yara ko, but I'm not yara ko, but I'm not yara ko. Why don't you have to go to the house? I'm not yara ko, but I'm not yara ko. I'm not
3: yara
0: ko. Pepe go, pepe go, I'm not yara ko. I'm not yara ko, but I'm not yara ko. I'm not yara ko.
3: I'm
0: not yara ko. Yara ko. Yara
3: ko.
0: Muziki mani ni?
3: We are
0: you a kisa. Okay, a kisa.
3: Hey.
0: All right. What we got kind of wind radio. What did one but in? Maybe you care me kwanya tiki team ega kaka enini. Natural, we need to do any kind of tamoti. We need to do any kind of tamoti.
4: We need to do any kind of tamoti. We need to do so at a time we go, we are going to do it. But better you can. After a building,
0: okay. And where we do not. So look at him wearing.
4: Buying here, killing here, here, here, him wearing. Oh yeah, you are a. How I look at him in Mokasa,
0: one way. You know that way.
4: You know, ana cha ke ke sir wonne de yoko chan anero cha morning mr wilfred charo anero mr bon cha
0: we were no
4: Piana bolo lokum tu ariyo muziki kongi neno kirano ni natike word pere.
0: Very good.
4: Yes.
0: Wachak kid man waweka ki muzika chelge ken ma mit ma ake bot pretty big a jiggy tamba is cool. 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
0: 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A mini keep a bowler when you're ready to steady. 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
2: Yes, hello.
0: Yes.
2: This is Lamota, Loro Palabet Game.
0: Oh, Mr. Otto, Loro Palabet Game, me Lamont District.
2: Yeah.
0: All right, avoid it all, continue.
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0: I dare ya.
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0: 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Hello. 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
0: Yes.
3: Yes.
0: Afoy Maranga.
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0: 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Tika when you were online.
3: Ati
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0: Yeah. Afford the twelve. Okay, for you go chim la dear to Kumu?
3: For you.
0: All right. Okumu ti aki I Amor district mini parbon and team bale and why you pin your matter with you with my dakuno quake in a gemu can take a water nim. 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

0: 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Man speak FM, you give me my note in, one name you make a kaduchan kany pop, I do a meaning, number yet deck, but music about yet, kakany, it's a man made the order five at five of the room, Mariski speak FM, I don't pick Emily Studio, Manwood Pacho, Bam, whichever deck, didn't win him a knock, Yabuin. 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
7: 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At Madid Man Warehouse, Kabiri Malaj Mitich, Kigangwan Mifunya Yupumutaka, Pingit Matut, Gol Wachimi number, Nota Pira Pira Deck, and when are you not? A Pichila Bum when and when. When you nota de Aria Deck, a Deck Nora Jail, and when are you not? Limo Bene website is www.mako.ug.
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3: 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Oh yeah. Jim. Hello. 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Man ko network kunung, network, network, network style bena pano ni agakany. Anyway, not a bear, bear, bear, man, telling man a bitch, a bitch, a bitch, bonus truck, paint music, my can, band, my pay, a pay, a pair, okay, my 12 million, my telco man, no, it's 12 million, but you're very market, quite a quarter, you're telling my tin. Hello, Speak FM. Oh, yeah, you're doing it. No, I'm not even network, I could tell you. Hello.
4: Emma.
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4: In Africa, remote jobs mean young people can work globally, earn foreign currency, and gain flexibility from the comfort of their homes.
5: There is so much free will. You can work with 5-10 people. You reach a point where you don't apply for any opportunities and they start coming to you. There's a point where it reached that I was earning my weekly salary was my monthly salary for my 9-to-5.
4: But is it really the dream lifestyle?
6: There are times when you don't have clients. When I was starting, there were times like around 6 to 8 months where I didn't have any gigs coming in.
4: That's all on the BBC Tonight in Focus. First, the news.
7: BBC News with Danielle Yawovietska. In the past half hour, the Trump administration has imposed sanctions on the International Criminal Court. In a video statement, the Secretary of State, Marco Rubio, said the US was banning transactions with the ICC, cutting off resources and crippling its ability to operate.
8: The United States and the American people are not subject to the jurisdiction of this fake ICC. Both parties agree on this, but only President Trump has the resolve to take the action needed to end this threat once and for all. Either the ICC will end its threats, or we will end the ICC. And we expect our allies, many of whom are part of the ICC and that rely on American service members for their defense, to rein in this rogue court. If they do not, the United States will continue its campaign to dismantle the ICC piece by piece until Americans are threatened no longer.
7: In response, the court said the measures were an assault on the rule of law and the very foundations of the international legal order. The move came hours after a former ICC judge, Navi Pillay, was awarded this year's Nobel Peace Prize. In her speech afterwards, she warned against growing political attacks on international law. Speaking in the Nuremberg courtroom where Nazi leaders were prosecuted after the Second World War, the former UN human rights chief dedicated her award to all the survivors of international crime.
9: I am deeply honoured and grateful to have been awarded the 2026 Nobel Peace Prize. Let me dedicate this award to all of the survivors of international crimes, as well as to practitioners and defenders of international justice whose compassion and courage continue to ensure that impunity will not be allowed to reign.
7: The European Trade Commissioner Maroš Šefčovič says an agreement has been reached with Beijing to halve Chinese exports of hybrid and plug-in hybrid vehicles to the EU. Mr. Šefčovič has been meeting his Chinese counterpart in Beijing. Here's our Global Affairs reporter, Joanna Keane.
10: There's huge anxiety in Europe about a car market which has been severely dented by China and a growing trade deficit with Beijing that amounts to more than $1 billion a day. So it's not surprising that Europe's main car manufacturing group was quick to welcome the announcement as a positive first step in easing trade tensions. Maroš Šeštević also said they'd reach what he called a shared understanding to improve EU access to China's market and further ease licensing of rare earth exports. He said the engagement had been genuine and further talks would take place in January.
11: Joanna Keane reporting. You're listening to The World News from the BBC. The Saudi authorities have said that three people were killed and a number of others wounded in attacks on Thursday by the Houthis on the international airport in the capital Riyadh. The Civil Aviation Authority has named one of those killed as Captain Hamoud Ali Al-Khatami, a pilot with the national carrier Saudia. About a fifth of flights to and from the airport have been cancelled. The Trump administration has lashed out at New York officials after coming under pressure over the latest shooting by immigration agents. The Homeland Security Secretary, Mark Wayne Mullen, said politicians there had allowed criminal activity to thrive through offering sanctuary to migrants. He was speaking in the city after ICE agents shot and wounded a Dominican man in a car, which was also carrying a five-year-old. Austria's interior minister says four Ukrainians were arrested this week on suspicion of spying. Two have since been released. They are prominent investigative journalists working for the Ukrainska Pravda daily. Condemning their detention, the paper has demanded explanations from Austrian officials. Bethany Bell reports.
12: A spokesperson for state prosecutors in Vienna told the BBC that the suspicions against them had not held up. Ukrainska Pravda condemned their arrests and has demanded explanations from Austrian officials. It said one of the journalists was injured during the detentions. The paper said the two were in Vienna on an editorial assignment related to the search for the former Ukrainian prosecutor general Ruslan Kravchenko, who's on the run.
11: Two paintings by the impressionist Pierre-Auguste Renoir have been recovered a month after they were stolen from a museum in the south of France. Thieves cut through a fence, smashed a window and used an electric saw to take four works of art from the Renoir Museum in Cagnes-sur-Mer in September. The local mayor said knowing they had been found came as a huge relief. BBC News.
13: And welcome. I'm Nkechi Obonna with your weekly dose of Focus on Africa, The Conversation. But before we begin, a quick reminder that we also filmed this episode and it will be available on the BBC Africa YouTube channel from Saturday, October 10th at 3 p.m. GMT. Now, how do you feel about the traditional 9-to-5 working in an office job? Since the COVID-19 pandemic, many people have traded the office for remote work. It can mean freedom to travel while you work, earning in a foreign currency, and having more control over your time. I have been speaking to Joy Aliba, who is 29 years old from Uganda and is currently working in communications for a company based in the United States, to find out more about this.
5: There is so much free will. You can work with 5-10 people. You reach a point where you don't apply for any opportunities and they start coming to you. I haven't applied for a job in 2 years. There's a point where it reached that I was earning, my weekly salary was my monthly salary for my 9-to-5.
13: And I have also been hearing from 34-year-old Mary Usaji from Kenya, who works in web development, also for companies in the US.
14: They don't understand up to now. My parents, when I go to visit them and maybe I stay longer, they're like, you're not going back to work. I'm like, I'm working. Like, how? I'm on my laptop.
13: So is remote working really the dream lifestyle social media makes it out to be? It's Friday, October 9th. Let's get into the conversation. Welcome to the program.
5: Thank you, Nkechi.
14: Hello.
13: It's good to have you with us. Welcome, welcome,
14: thank
13: ladies. You look so bright, blue and pink.
14: Thank you.
13: I feel like you are popping.
14: Thank you.
13: Thank you so much. How was the commute here?
5: It was okay. It was seamless.
13: And yeah, you actually traveled to join us in Nairobi.
5: Yes.
13: How was the trip?
5: It was okay. Very okay.
13: It's great to have you with us. Thank you so much for taking out time to join us. All right. Okay, so let's get into the conversation now. Joy, talk to me about that moment where you said, hey, Joy, this 9-to-5 life is not bad for me anymore.
14: Yeah.
13: I need to do something about it.
5: Now, I was already working my 9-to-5 and then I got a remote job.
13: Okay.
5: And then, you know, African parents, they're like, oh my God, you shouldn't leave this job. safety because of they believe the 9-to-5 offers you a certain level of safety compared to the remote work opportunity. And then I would go do the commute. Imagine going in the morning and then coming back and working from like 5 to midnight. Oh. So I was so burnt out, and I'd gotten 2 border accidents.
7: Oh my yes. world.
5: And so the second one, the exhaust pipe hurt me, and I just left work. Remember, I'm now running back to do my remote job. So I'm running back to do my remote job, and then I got that border accident. And I remember staying home for like 2 weeks, and I spoke to my mom. I'm like, Mommy, I'm gonna resign from this job. And she's like, no. So for me, that was the breaking point. And I was like, you know what? I'm gonna go fully into this remote work thing, and it has to work. And that was it.
13: And, you know, Mary, you also had like a 9-to-5 on-site job.
6: Yes.
13: Talk to me about your experience when you were working physically in your office.
6: Actually, my last 9-to-5 job was the one that made me just to think about changing everything, because I'm not a morning person. I was working from 7 a.m. to 5 p.m. every day, from Monday to Saturday. So you can imagine, I didn't even have time like to... I'm an outgoing person. I like traveling. I like hanging out. So you can see the only time I had was just Sundays to rest and then wash your clothes. Then you started again on Monday. And I was just so tired. The salary was so little. I just felt like, okay, my life is just going in shambles. And then that is what made me now to start thinking of finding work that's going to give me more money and more freedom just to be present, to do the things that I love. Mm. That's when I went to...
13: How long were you in that last employment, for instance?
6: That is around 2 years. Not even... It was 2017, 2019.
13: Okay.
6: That's around 2 years.
13: Right.
6: Yeah.
13: But were there some things that you look back and say, you know what, actually working from the office, you know, was good?
6: Yeah, maybe there are sense of just having people around you, connection, seeing people every day, and just being sure that you're going to get salary at the end of the month.
5: Yeah.
13: So basically, financial stability.
6: Yeah, it's small, but I'm still getting it at the end of the month, because that's not something I enjoy most of the times when working remotely.
13: Mm.
6: Yeah.
13: So, but do you ever feel anxious? No, this is for two of you. Do you ever feel anxious that, you know, this month or this week, I may not be able to get a job, or I may not be able to get paid because I don't have like a steady inflow of income stemming from that financial stability you were talking about that on-site 9-to-5 gives you?
6: Yeah, when I was starting remote work, there were times like around 6 to 8 months where I didn't have any gigs coming in.
13: What?
6: I was shaken.
13: How are you surviving?
6: I was shaken. I can tell you I was shaken. So those times come where you have clients, and then there are times when you don't have clients. When I was starting, I didn't know how to navigate that. So I had to go maybe borrow money and all those kind of things to survive and take some other like jobs that were not web development just to feed myself. But then when the job started coming, I said, okay, now I know this is how it's going to work. Mm-hmm. So when I'm making money, I'm going to plan financially well so that I'm planning for the rainy days. So since then, I know how to maneuver that. But there are days where you don't get gigs, you don't get clients.
13: Joy, do you also have... you want to add something?
5: I think I share a different perspective.
13: Okay.
5: I always say that there are two avenues when it comes to remote work. Mm. There is the employee aspect, and then there's the freelance aspect. Mm. And I've done both of them because my first ever remote job was employee. Mm. Now, employee is like, okay, you are sure at the end of the month you're going to be paid this amount of money and this and this. Now, when you get into the freelance space, of course, there is so much free will. You can work with 5-10 people. Capacity is important, capacity, because we cannot work for 15 people. You're just one person.
6: Yeah.
5: So when you start doing that over an extended period of time in the freelance space, you reach a point where you don't apply for any opportunities and they start coming to you. Mm. I would talk about this on TikTok and say, I haven't applied for a job in 2 years. And then someone is like, how is that possible? 2 years, 3 years. People start referring. That's what we're talking about with Mary.
6: Yeah.
5: People start referring for these opportunities. But just like any field of work, in the beginning, it's not going to be easy. But if you get into the employee space, you are assured like, okay, at the end of the month, I'm going to get this amount of money. If you're in the freelance space, of course you will. First juggle the beginning.
6: Let me say something about the employee. The employee side,
14: Now you get still structured. Like they ask you to work from maybe 7 a.m. Yeah, to 5 p.m.
5: Yeah.
14: Some employers, they ask you to be on your laptop on to be active. Laptop. So you feel like you're still
15: in the office.
14: Yeah, in the office, but in your own house. So that one I was like, no, I don't want this kind of remote working because now they have to, you have to be online.
15: So you went freelance.
14: When they send you a message, they want you to reply within 5 minutes. Yeah. They want to see your like cursor moving. I'm like, you're controlling me in my house. No, I don't want. Please, I'm just going freelance.
15: So it still felt like you were in the office.
14: Exactly.
15: And your employer was literally over your shoulder.
14: Yeah.
15: That's how you felt. That's why you went for the freelance.
14: Yeah, I was like, no, I don't. I did with two clients and one was so strict. At 2 a.m., sometimes I'm tired, I want to sleep, but they want you to be, US hours, they want you to be online. I was like, I was paid after 2 months. I said, okay, guys, I think I'm done. I quit.
15: It's been real.
14: Yeah, I quit.
15: Right. Mm-hmm. But speaking of, you know, working ungodly hours because of time zones.
14: Yeah.
15: Joy, tell me what that does to you as, first of all, your sleep cycle.
5: Oh, yes.
15: I mean, does it have any impact on your sleep cycle, on your family circumstance?
5: Yes.
15: What does that come with?
5: It affects your sleep cycle a lot. What do they call it? The circadian rhythm, when your body just automatically wakes up. So for me, I have a very hard time going to bed like at 9 p.m. I'm awake like a night owl. There's also this myth that we are sleeping and eating at home. These people, they think we are not.
14: Yeah.
15: You see, which brings me to my next point, right?
14: Yeah.
15: About perception. I mean, we have traditional African parents, right?
5: Yes.
15: They have known all their life is you wake up in the morning, mm-hmm. you take your briefcase or you take your bag,
14: yeah.
15: and you're off to a physical work space.
5: Yes. Mm-hmm.
15: And then in the evening, you're back and the cycle continues. Mm. Talk to me, first of all, Mary, how you were able to... How did family take it when you said, you know what, my work is remote, I mean, I'm at home from morning till night? How did they take it?
14: They don't understand up to now. My parents, when I go to visit them and maybe I stay longer, they're like, you're not going back to work. I'm like, I'm working. Like, how? I'm on my laptop. So I remember when I was on my 9 to 5, my dad used to call our office line and he would say hello. And then he hears me saying hello and he's like, gives the... Yeah, maybe have a friend.
5: You see?
14: Listen to my daughter. She just picked the office. So he was proud. And now there's no office.
15: Oh my
14: I can't
15: goodness.
14: Call my office line. So he's like, are you sure you're working? Yes, I am. And it's just okay because now they can see even the life changed.
15: Mm.
14: Black tax, the amount of money I send back home has increased.
15: Okay.
14: So they're like, okay, she's working.
5: Yes.
14: We have to trust it. But you're like, they look at you and they're like, okay, you've stayed here for 2 weeks in the village. Like, don't worry, Dad. I'm working.
15: Right. Joy, is it
5: Yes, yes. I think for me, my parents were very concerned about this, the safety issue about it. Like, you know, traditional jobs offer you a certain level of safety. In Kechi, when people ask you where you work, just point BBC.
15: Right.
5: They're like, this is my office.
14: Yeah,
5: for us,
14: exactly.
5: We point in the cloud. We're in the sky. We're
14: don't
5: somewhere
14: even have
5: around
14: one
5: there.
14: Client.
5: People even don't know where you work. So for us, she was very, very concerned about that. So the first year, she's calling my sister saying, I don't know, maybe there's some man sending Joy money from abroad. You know this
15: easier. I thought it was a man.
5: Yeah, because what do you mean you were in the house pressing a laptop and then someone is going to send you USD? So you know African parents, they first scan you. This girl, is she being very So 1 year, 2 years, I think when I hit the 2 year mark and then I became very consistent and everything. And then she started saying, I left home. It's very, very important that you leave the house. You leave your parents' home if you want to work remotely. So when I left home and I got my own place, she came around like, I think these things are working. And then when they asked their friends, they're like, oh my God, she's doing amazing.
14: Their friends, actually.
5: When they get the validation of their friends, you're good
14: to go. I think that's the major thing about our parents.
5: Yeah.
14: Like, my daughter works here, and she's the CEO, and you can even call her. You can see she'll pick
5: now when you
14: call.
5: Ask her, she
14: right
5: says,
14: now,
5: oh, Joy works online. Joy works online, and now she's very, very
15: So now she's the advocate.
5: Oh, my dear. She's promoting.
14: Even right now, when we were coming, we were asked, where do you work?
5: Yes.
14: We're like, we don't have any specific place.
5: Yeah, but with time they come around, they really have to see that your life is progressing.
15: Mm.
5: If your life stays the same, then they're like, I'm not understanding. This USD, when does it arrive?
15: Mm.
5: So right now she's very, very proud, I would say that. Yeah.
15: This is Focus on Africa from the BBC World Service. I want to play a clip I found on TikTok about a lady talking about remote working and sharing her experience. Mm. Let's take a listen, and I'll get your reactions to that clip.
16: Okay. One of the hardest decisions I have to make in my life was quitting a remote job that paid me between $1,600 to $2,000 monthly when I was just starting out my career as a virtual assistant. Guys, I know the money was good, very, very good. But guys, the work environment was very, very toxic. The client was worse. Like, the client would message me at midnight, talk down on me, insult me openly. Like, not just only me, other staff as well. No matter how hard we worked, it was never enough. And I stayed because the money was good. Because no company would pay me $1,600, $2,000 here in Nigeria. Never. But it actually got to a point where anytime I saw an email or WhatsApp message pop up, I would panic. Like, my heart would start beating fast. And I realized that I was losing myself.
15: Mary and Joy.
5: Yeah.
15: She had spoken so much about, you know, toxic work environment. Mm. Now, these are things that one would say they experience in a physical on-site job. Mm. But here she is talking about a virtual job. Joy, what's your reaction to that?
5: I think what she shared is true. When it comes to that toxic environment, it's there. Because remember, there is something called the African bias. You know, racism, all of that. It's still,
15: even
5: still there
15: after remote
5: today.
15: Work.
5: Yeah. People will think about you as somebody who is not qualified, but they say, okay, this is cheap labor. And yes. So if I hire somebody in the United States, maybe I need to pay them $5,000. But this person, I'll pay them $2,000 and they can get the job done, even sometimes better than the person abroad. You can even see it during the interview. Mm. Okay, they ask you, so where are you from? And then you say you're from Uganda. And the first thing that crosses their mind is like, maybe Idi Amin, some president who caused a lot of havoc.
15: Oh, wow.
5: Yeah, you can see their
15: face. So there's like a stereotype, there's a perception.
5: Yes, you can see their face. You can just see what the energy is about. Mm. Maybe they're not so curious. Remember when they posted this opportunity, they said it's remote around the world.
14: So it's open
5: to us who are in East Africa, wherever we are located. But now that I tell you I'm in Uganda, you're feeling some type of way. But you see the thing about the CV is showing my experience, my skill, and you're like, oh, I like this person. But when you meet them, yeah. So I would say that's where it all comes from. There's a lack of respect for certain Africans or certain individuals because I like to call it the African bias.
15: Hmm. Mm-hmm. Mary, same perception?
14: Yeah, I think so too, because I remember there's a client who hired me and they told me, I'm going to pay you according to the way the rate is being paid in Kenya. But I was like, I'm working international, so why are you saying that? Because, yeah, it was just paying me according to the standards. Yeah. And it didn't sit right with me. Sometimes some jobs I do, my counterparts in the US, I know they're paid 3 times better, something like $100 per hour, and maybe I'm getting $20 per hour. So you just, okay.
15: Well, I'm still on the money, right? Tell me what that pay difference is from both of you when you were working on site and then now that you're fully remote. What is that disparity in pay like, Joy?
5: For me personally, when I got my first role, it was a content manager role, the employee role. When I started working with her, the money rose over an extended period of 6 months because she was offering training. And so I went from earning one figure, let me say, like I was earning maybe like $3, and then it keeps going up and keeps
15: $3
5: going
15: $3 an hour.
5: Yes, in the beginning. And then it kept going up and kept going up. Now, when it kept going up, there's a point where it reached that I was earning my weekly salary was my monthly salary for my 9-to-5.
15: No way.
5: Yes.
15: So what you were earning in
5: a month.
15: In a month.
5: Yeah. Doing the commute.
15: Yeah.
5: It reached a point when I was earning it weekly.
14: In a week.
15: Wow.
5: Yes. I talked about this with Mary when you were coming.
15: Is that the same experience?
14: Me, it was just my first client, first pay was like 4 times.
15: Imagine. In one hit.
14: Like my first remote work client, it was 4 times.
15: Yeah. 4 times what you were earning.
14: And for him, that was small. $10 per hour. Mm-hmm. That was small. Yeah. And I was just a beginner.
5: Just like any role.
15: Mm.
5: The more you're skilled, the more experience you have, you can make a better bargain.
15: So Mary, you posted a video on social media talking about why remote working opportunities are harder for Africans. Talk to us about that.
14: So another thing, when you're going to apply for these jobs on this remote job site, there's a job I applied for. I went through the whole process. I even did an AI interview. I passed everything. At the end, they told me they want to verify me. So I went, entered my my email, phone number, and they're like, we don't hire from Kenya. What? You could have seen when I was starting.
15: What? So why did they make you go through all
14: I
15: that?
14: Don't and, know.
15: But did they say why they don't hire from Kenya?
14: They are not open to hire from Kenya right now. I was like, put it clear. Because they,
5: and they said remote.
14: They said remote worldwide. I applied. Yes. Everything passed. Went to verify my phone number. Then I realize it's the same. It happens to so many people.
5: So many
14: they apply
5: people.
14: For jobs and they tell you they don't hire from Africa. And you're like, but they're put there remote. So what do you mean by remote?
15: Right. Mm-hmm. And so, Joy, now we've also seen incidents where, you know, young people are speaking up about being scammed by online recruiters or jobs, you know. Have you experienced that and what's your take?
5: Honestly, for me, I haven't been scammed before, thank God. But I've had a couple of people who have said to me, Joy, this person took my money. I've always said this, and I always say this on my TikTok. Scammers are not creative at all. Someone is going to say they want to give you $1,000 to copy and paste this into a Google Sheet. And you're like, ah, this is too good to
14: be true. For it, yeah.
5: But I guess we have a certain level, please pardon me for saying this, desperacy. Like we're very desperate. We're like, oh, we really want this opportunity. And then anytime somebody asks you for money, can't you, did BBC ask you for money?
15: No.
5: Before hiring you? No.
14: No, they don't.
5: So I'm the one who's unemployed. But I'm supposed to give you money? So that you
14: That's
5: give
14: fishy.
5: Me a job.
14: Yeah.
5: So there's certain things I feel like sometimes we overlook because we are so hungry. We're like, oh my God, I really need this opportunity. But nobody should ask you for money in exchange for a job. If they're not asking you for any sort of like video, for me, I'm very, very key on the video part because video lowers the entry.
15: Right.
5: No, people feel some type of way about recording a video. Even people abroad, they'll say, oh, I'm not going to record a video for this opportunity. Who do these people think they are?
14: It's difficult.
5: Yeah. It's difficult
14: to tech people, we don't do videos. We don't like.
5: For me, who works in comms, yeah. It's not something that's very hard.
14: Okay.
5: But it's just enough to tell you that these people, they want to sieve. They want to lower the barrier to entry. They're not just saying, oh, and come, everybody should come.
15: Right. Yeah. Mary, are there red flags that you have noticed?
14: They send you emails with Gmail.
5: Oh.
14: Like you're a company, you want to pay me a lot of money.
5: Yes.
15: So when there's no like company email.
14: Yeah, you're sending me on Gmail. I'm like, no, this is fishy. So that's what I noted as well. So I'll say no.
5: They should have a domain.
14: They should have a domain.
5: Domain.
14: It doesn't cost much.
5: They speak a lot about the authenticity of the car.
15: Let's talk about some of those downsides now. Joy, what are the issues have you experienced working remote?
5: Honestly, you have to be very, very intentional about community. That's the part. I know that. Of course, office, you find your cocoons there. And then you're trying to break into this cocoon. But then when you work remotely, it may only be you.
14: Alone.
5: So you know how you guys have, I believe you guys have like end of year parties, but
14: we don't have end of year parties.
5: Maybe now me and Mary will start our end of year parties.
15: For remote
14: we'll organize
15: worker,
14: one.
15: Do we
14: sure.
15: well to
5: do.
15: Invite me
5: we don't.
15: as your buddy.
5: Yes.
15: But, wow.
5: So we don't have community. You have to be very, very intentional about community, because if you're not, you'll find that the people you only know, you know somebody in Canada, you know someone in United States or wherever, especially if you work on teams that are very big and people are located around the world. But you can feel some type of way about, oh, I don't have my colleagues here and stuff like that. For us, when in Uganda, when we have weddings, they're like, oh, so let the workers come and say something, maybe if there's a function. And people are looking for your workers. They're like,
15: oh. Your workers are in Canada.
5: So that's community,
15: right.
5: Is something you have to be very intentional about. Get out of the house, move, because you can just be in there and your life can go away.
14: But sometimes when you're too busy, you don't even leave. Sometimes I can't even be in the house for 3 weeks without leaving the house.
15: 3 weeks?
14: Yeah.
15: Now you're sometimes, are you on lockdown?
14: No,
15: this is giving me COVID.
14: You get a lot of maybe jobs coming in, and maybe you see, I'm in tech. Sometimes when things are just technical, websites are down and you have to fix things. So you have to be all the time on my laptop. 3 weeks are gone, I'm like, oh my God.
5: Yes.
14: How do people look like? I need to go and see people outside. I've forgotten how people look like. So it can get really sometimes lonely. Yeah.
15: And ladies, finally, do you think that now that you're working especially with American companies, foreign companies that are not even on the African continent, do you see yourself moving abroad to maybe work with those companies or operate from base?
14: No. I wouldn't want. I never thought of going to maybe relocate, and I'm okay here in Africa, but I love traveling, so I can get my money here, plan and travel and come back. So earning that money from Africa, it's better than getting the same amount when you're out there.
5: Yeah, I share the same sentiment, Mary. I'm curious about traveling to those countries, visiting, seeing my workmates, and not hugging them, and then I come back to Africa, come to Kampala, in Nairobi, because of course of the money exchange, it's not going to make sense. It's not going to make sense. And I think that's something that I pray that everybody understands.
15: Fantastic. Thank you so much, Mary, and the joy. This was a very joyful conversation.
14: Thank you.
15: And that's it on Focus on Africa, the conversation. Our producers were Caroline Jotham and Fana Negash. Our senior producer was Priya Sipi, while David Nzal was the technical producer. Our editors are Charles Gitonga and Mariam Abdallah. You can catch us on YouTube every Saturday for Focus on Africa, the conversation, and on Monday to Friday on your favorite podcast platforms. I am Nkechi Obonna, and I'll definitely see you next time.
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2: Yeah.
1: You know.
2: Kebet the hoti mutien marione. 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
1: I'm going to go to the next one.
0: I'm going to go to the house.
1: I'm telling you,
0: Mego.
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2: I
0: didn't go into a condo woman. Don't you care? Can you tell the day? And the other decay, John?
2: I didn't be no idea. I think
0: I was good with you. You know, one foot in the bed with the
2: grand. Look at me, get a chin in Latin.
0: Ah, you're making me give me a grand. You get a chin of a minky, your bad jammer.
2: I can't get grand.
0: And you're picking it up.
3: I want to get a little bit of a
0: I'm going to go to the city. I'm going to go to the city. I'm going to go to the city. I'm going to go to the city. I'm going to go to the city. I'm going to go to the city. I'm going to go to the city. I'm going to go to the city. I'm going to go to the city. I'm going to go to the city. I'm going to go to the city. I'm going to go to the city. I'm going to go to the city. I'm going to go to the city. I'm going to go to the city. I'm going to go to the city. I'm going to go to the city. I'm going to go to the city. I'm going to go to the city. I'm going to go to the city. I'm going to go to the city. I'm going to go to the city. I'm going to go to the city. I'm going to go to the city. I'm going to go to the city. I'm going to go to the city. I'm going to go to the city. I'm going to go to the city. I'm going to go to the city. I'm going to go to the city. I'm going to go to the city. I'm going to go to the city. I'm going to go to the city. I'm going to go to the city. I'm going to go to the city. I'm going to go to the city. I'm going to go to the city. I'm going to go to the city

0: Longmope, can you anyway, you enemy no game to him? 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La little Arake Pontier,
1: Kikome, Emmanuel Goodies, we are done.
0: Auntie and Menema Kome, Balamope, Timena Bay, you tell me. I
1: don't know what you believe, but
0: I'm young, very Balamope, food to Timmy.
1: I'm for you, dear Matthias.
0: You tell Tamarin in Kim Kutimi.
1: I get a mope and
0: the wood I know Tim would damage more in a lia duel a big one who dig over and get into a popular bed over.
1: And the wood would be a mirror nail quiz of the rich money the whole way, Manop.
0: And I know I'll chuck from any member by Degay who been a lia duel who carried any metal man who my doctor to the same time may Hong Kong, can you now put a bond here? Jaro pin pilare gano bale por ma pemeto tu.
1: Yes.
0: Apoe.
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0: 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Ibi te me.
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0: Well, I went, I went and dark on my two, now you are there, not the two kind of open me, killing me. I went, I'm always two, not the two, I've been here so, I've been not going at million a chill. Yaro ba jale ma ti mari o ma yai mod
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2: Never, anyway.
0: Hm.
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0: Hm.
2: Tatioca will long on Monica, and you don't really want to be all. Or told me, Pong of Monica, you end up walking quite in quiet.
0: Oh, Miri Pong, we are waiting on.
2: I told a bodong bull and very good years.
0: Pong, they took a chance, do it? Do
2: it? I do it.
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0: Merhaba Çirki Bora Fosa Ca Çirki Ka Çirki Nele Gilwani. Where's the party? Where's the party? Where's the party tonight? Let me know your tune of a tin. Of course, Kiss Pick FM. Don't forget. And no, me sing it. But do we change it? Magali be chela. Me am going to Pierre Abu in the early 2000s. By the way, me Magali be okay. Chela Kenyo. Man in the year 2001, 2002, Judge H.K. Nery for Nery, where make a born. Where is the party? Yet my better menu, and it happening, my pulled up, my pulled, and can't be a part of it, and no, Marjorie Speak FM, drawn my peggy, and no, a youth man, my new tin, whatever deck, MID studio, tin my bed, well, we're pointing tin, chang, you know, and chang, chang, Imuri uning, pera mood, but walk there many moon go come with Yammy moon go, moon for la jiri moon yanni moon in a tav you bala bala. 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
4: Hello.
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4: Emma.
0: Idiye.
4: Not any J, eh?
0: Yes.
4: Oh, Jimmy Duaha. Hello?
0: Hello.
4: Emma.
0: Yes, man.
4: Oh, any J.
0: Who's J?
4: Go on a Jimmy Duaha, go and get your program, man.
0: A Bali Papi Guaduri.
4: Okay, number in.
0: All right, for you. Hello.
4: Hello.
0: Idiye.
4: Joel, get here.
0: Joel.
4: Hey.
0: Luani here. Never young.
4: Never young to look. Mana go ye.
0: Mana go ye. Valipe, would it penny and
4: look at
0: penny and I got Jack with the line gang para jar of a local room
4: pay.
0: Anyway, I'm going to put to Gagamichi with Jamu get a penny. Hello. 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
6: So the ministry is very committed, and I'm calling upon all our women who have registered enterprises and qualify for this.
7: Through the MTN Skill Academy, I got some skills. But today, as I confess to you all, the graduates, that the paper I'm receiving today, it is not my final destination. 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
4: Akena Eric Matie kin latina chelo pwe matek macharu dun man gumi ukar me pwenye bodgi ikar ma kidman don't give it to you kid mabe me daru dijatima ichenge. 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

0: So the ministry is very committed, and I'm calling upon all our women who have registered enterprises and qualify for this to come up, apply. This is an opportunity. This is a game changer for the enterprises of our women. The target is 2,626 women across, but also the refugee hosting districts have been earmarked about 700 plus women to also benefit from this.
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1: 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The remaining announcements are in English. The Ministry of Health NTD program for LF elimination with support from site savers informed the general public that elephantiasis cases management and hydrocephalus surgery are ongoing in all districts of Achuri sub-region. The public is therefore informed to mobilize everyone living with elephantiasis and hydrocephalus to go to the following health facilities for free medical services. In Gulu District, you can access the hydrocephalus surgery services every Tuesday and Thursday at Watch Health Center 4 for elephantiasis cases management. You can access the services at All Health Center 3 in your district. 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Kiman Kiriwa Giki Mekwena, Ki Pierre Bore, Bungantona Beach Peak Farmer, Kiana Kwano, Wilfred Kay, Kilkwen Wakwano, Winnie Bodwa Pol, Ikumar Meliviganda, with my yacht lawyer.
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3: King Gang Music.
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0: John Black Kachelki, Grenette, Kilomere, Shiba, Karunji, Kiloni, replace me. 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Man speak FM, drawn my pegic, you may my note in. 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And all, no, but I mean, my where studio, no in committee, my pong, man young, no, mere betty, a million, I hear chill, million, million. 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
2: Billy Rene, Minister of Internal Affairs, yeah, Uyugo. 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
0: Yera poor we have been went on the beach. 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
0: Obedi Pierre Bourou ya bungwen. 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

0: 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You don't pay what, do you? You go to me down and pay gampe loan, young bear pay. Pay loan, creeping on. Anyway, we are not conquering. I try the mot and to a minute which I'm a giving me carry pain way. Where be women meet? Macaman, you tell my tin. Cut him a bed, try not to bear a bear a beer. I'm going to tell him when I bitch a bitch. I'm going to try more epic on baby for now. Okay, try more. Who knows a bitch on mot? No, you watch and ye money or don't you know in the Itia kuru anke kendung metimu chankanyi klik 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
0: 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I can't even pack cards, bro. Don't put down your APN and travel man. You so carry empty a meal local man. You can show me no trade a wang, my pillar, but one came in a commasino. Carry big kid, dino way to a mocker, get curriculum bright on Lunga and good team. Mamma, right, Momani, I'm prepared. 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
2: you doing? I'm going to go to
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2: Okay, Walter, Lake Monumento.
0: Let's go to the company and party in my sub-county.
2: Anyway, I'm not going to go to
0: the city. I'm going to go to the city. I'm going to
2: go to the
0: city. I'm going to go to the city. I'm going to
2: go to
0: the city. All right, all right. 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Who get Kunyama, but I'll go with the bomb. I've been for a non dog chain paddy. Any matter like a bullet with but two automatic leg of a deck bang out of your pin. Then a lamb dog can attack Pammy or million chip pup, call for a dog. And I was in a cool trade. 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
0: 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You didn't go to the line. 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I'm going to go to the line. 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
0: 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I'm going to go E non ci va con il tema era un rubo che caro, però ho te, mi raggi.
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1: Expert, che bo?
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0: FM kom bedi cha wario ma utieno ki piera boru ya bungwe Antonia Beach Speak Farmer la kelia ye Magamaga Skills Institute kaponye me nongo baga chich ki kanongo baga chich me ponye.
1: It's a big day for the people of Uganda, but I'm taking the lead in making that statement.
2: Government is sending money, and this program is demand-driven, and people are now fearing to get this money.
3: We don't have any clear data on disability. This makes planning very, very difficult. And normally we have been working on guesswork.
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5: Hanga Gora graduates are urged to turn digital skills into jobs. Amusa Sizi rallies the district leaders on corruption fight. And Kenyan Ebola suspect test negative. My name is Imeren Mwaka with the latest news. Graduates of an MTN Foundation Digital Skills program in Ngagura have been a challenge to move beyond collecting certificates and use their new knowledge to create jobs, businesses, and opportunities in their communities. Speaking during the graduation ceremony at Ngagura Subcontinent Quarters yesterday, Mandandeo Foundation Executive Director and co-founder of Asia Kamukama said the 208 trainees from Ngagura Sub-County had demonstrated a strong appetite for digital knowledge. She encouraged graduates to continue practicing their skills and share their knowledge with family members, neighbors, and other community members who did not get the opportunity to participate. The Ngagura Sub-County Community Development Officer, Vicky Vera Ochola, urged young people to look beyond conventional employment and explore ways of creating their own livelihoods using a skill acquired. She identified the computer centers, printing, photocopying, typing, internet services, and mobile money as some of the businesses graduates could explore at the moment. Vera also encouraged the youth to overcome the fear of starting small, saying digital skills could provide a foundation for financial independence. Graduates Akena Eric said the training had transformed his understanding of technology and exposed him to digital marketing, graphic design, and financial literacy. The program is expected to help a graduate apply digital skills in business, employment, and education. The government has unveiled a new business plan, a competition grant of up to 170 million shillings for women entrepreneurs under Generating Growth Opportunities and Productivity for Women Enterprises Grow Project. The announcement was made yesterday during an orientation meeting held at Boma Hotel in Gulu City, bringing together local leaders and district officials from Achurelau and Chirandongo districts. Speaking at the meeting, Dr. Mercy Faith Lakicha, the Minister of State for Youth and Children's Affairs and Woman Member of Parliament for Leptong District, clarified that the new business plan competition grants is different from the existing Grow Loan. Dr. Lakija said women who have already benefited from the Grow Loan will not be eligible to compete for the new grant, which targets over 2,626 women with registered enterprises nationwide alongside more than 700 women from refugee hosting districts. She said the ministry would conduct a business clinic across the sub-region to help women prepare business plan, develop budgets, and understand the application processes. Applications will be submitted online within 30 days after the official national launch. However, chairperson of the Women Entrepreneurs Platform in Amoreta District, Martha Aneko, criticized the exclusion of previous Grow Loan beneficiaries, arguing that women who borrowed responsibly and repaid their loans on time should also be considered. Aneko further warned that rural women could miss out due to delayed access to information. She called on government to allocate grant opportunities to individual districts to ensure fair competition. Meanwhile, Kitgum Municipality Mayor Okwera Richard Ojara welcomed the initiative but urged government to make the condition flexible enough for rural women to benefit. Okwera encouraged women entrepreneurs to contact their respective group focal point persons, particularly community development officers, for guidance. Finance Minister Andrew Musasizi has criticized the district local government leaders for failing to tackle corruption in their areas, saying they should not leave the responsibility to local government minister Balambaro Gahara. Musasizi made the remarks while presiding over the conclusion of a three-day induction program for Kabale district councillors and technical staff at Kabale district Rukiga Hall. His comments follows Baro Gahara's announcement of plans to visit Kabale, Rukiga, Rubanda and Kisoro districts to mobilize local leaders and technical staff to implement President Yoweri Museveni's directive to expose and eliminate corruption. In a notification dated October 7th, an address to the chief administrative officer of the four districts, Baro Gahara said he would hold one-day engagements with district leaders, technical staff and other key stakeholders. Musasizi questioned why district leaders had failed to use their existing administrative and security structures to identify and address the corruption. This is a Speaker FM News. Preliminary laboratory results from a Kenyan patient who was suspected of contracting the Ebola virus have come back negative. Fears of a second case of Ebola in the East African country were allayed yesterday after the governor of Wajir County, where the patient is being treated, revealed the test result. The suspected patient is a 20-year-old man with a travel history from the Democratic Republic of Congo through Uganda to Kenya. The other Kenyan patient who tested positive for the virus and subsequently died have traveled the same route. Kenya has reported its first ever Ebola case on Tuesday after a citizen who became sick in DR Congo died in Nairobi. United States President Donald Trump has said the U.S. will not attack Iran before the November 3rd midterm election. The U.S. president said yesterday that they are having productive discussion with Islamic Republic of Iran in a post on Truth Social. The possibility of renewed fighting had appeared to drive up oil prices in trading yesterday. Some analysts believe Trump's comments were an attempt to try and bring prices back down. Iran Foreign Minister Abbas Araghchi said that Tehran is reviewing the U.S. response to its seven-day plan to reopen the Strait of Hormuz and that Iran will respond within the next few days. In our business news, the Minister of State for Finance, Planning and Economic Development, Henry Musasizi, has urged women entrepreneurs in the Chukesi sub-region to take advantage of affordable financing and digital technologies to increase production, formalize their business, and access wider markets. Musasizi made the call during a stakeholders meeting organized by Generating Growth Opportunities and Productivity for Women Enterprise Grow Project in Kabale Municipality. The Grow Project seeks to strengthen entrepreneurial skills, promote financial inclusion, and support business formalization to enhance productivity, competitiveness, and market access for women owned enterprises. Musasizi encouraged women to transition from small-scale subsistence business to sustainable enterprises capable of creating jobs and contributing to Uganda's economic growth. He said the Grow Project provides a loan ranging from between 2 million shillings to 200 million shillings at an annual interest rate of not more than 10%. That was the news gathered by Bonnie Daniel Ikel and Walter Kidega, edited by Agnes Aguilo. Follow us on www.radiocomnet.org/speakfm, on YouTube at 9.5 Speak FM Guru, and on our X Ando at Speak FM.
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0: And then, of course, Kibono Mix and the Benjamin Wigiloni, Vidu Malaya, and of course, the Kerwakara Pai, when you come Chama Yario, and Noom, Chama Giki, you be my note in case Pick FM, Twan Mapa Gik, and Noom, Hadon Kinik Dana Rio, Kende Pam, Palam, Pam, Million Achille Kumi, only two human beings. 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I work studio. I just jam a word. I get a mood. 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Anyway, start your deck. 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
1: Yes, hello.
0: It's me, my bear.
1: That's my bear.
0: Hello, gang, I query.
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0: Bali pay and don't know. I mean, no, we can pin more than a time. Yeah. Better she tiles the tile. Avoy, hello.
2: Hello.
0: It's a minute, my bear.
2: I think it's good, Mama.
0: Avoy, man, I query.
2: Man, it's
0: a
2: more
0: town than three. Well, a more town council in Corchue Kuno.
2: I can't see him up here, Corchue in a wool and a tinny pouch paper.
0: What in a quarrel?
2: Okay.
0: Man, many. Way
2: bad, but we wine.
0: Oh, on one hour bandy.
2: Get on me.
0: Bada.
2: Hey, get on more. The bong thing down there. I read it, mono. Tomorrow, what a me a bar, make a lone game word melody. Say, me and I make a lone in a doctor.
0: Okay.
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0: 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Okay, hello.
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3: Yes.
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0: Alright, balik pe. 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
0: You did anything?
4: I see what I am, sir.
0: I thought you looking like when I.
4: I see a look, you called it in the Tango, I think, to a town council.
0: Money or to a town council, what did you mean? You tell me, Tim.
4: Ah, what about to a team of bear? And then we did a team of Ram, come down.
0: Would you have been a talk, no?
4: Ah, Bulucha, when you tell me, can't push a country, down a way, now down a way with you for your.
0: Bad mope, me, women.
4: And where, madam, me, I don't wear but a nuclear, I can more watch in a deggy.
0: A deggy, but nuclear.
4: Nuclear, deggy.
0: Okay.
4: I try to keep madam, mama, I mean, men just who are declaring a rakai.
0: Okay.
4: I can't buy this. I am Jonathan. Can you swear that I'm earning?
0: I know, but I take. Okay, Dick, get that Dicky. I think I'm putting them. Okay.
4: Pick your name. They watch. They get a mic and mark it when you clear.
0: Well, the baby get the man who gets low wing. Speak FM.

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0: again. 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
1: Hello?
0: It is the thing.
1: Eh,
0: why got man got it? Eh? 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Oh, dear, what do you want in your man? It is Chama Chama. 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I don't think about Megoroski KO. 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
1: it?
0: Ya loco million ever, Merke Beto steady gong. Can no come to
1: you?
0: It don't get your don't you?
1: Ah, yeah, cool video.
0: Kanong kong long lo ba kwenye chom lo ah war ki kan
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2: Ah, a job
0: on when?
2: Yeah.
0: Ah, belly pay at Elama.
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0: People are named back near more perapian million a chill, but more kikoma tinny.
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0: Iwa iman ngani?
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0: Water again. 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
1: more.
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We are down no gumogo, lowing radio, near Captain K. To KASULE, the commander himself, the only true legend, true man of God that will never disappoint you. 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

0: Wella medong better law in line met shim a medong better law in Uganda. 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
0: on winning. 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
0: I'm on winning. 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
2: 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Limu Doki Kome, Dime, So, Soli, Get My Locate, Chente Dong Chente, Million, Mia Chelkiwi, Timerani Bim, Madoi Bibiru Kaloene, Nino Kinino, Jack Dong Bao Chente, Kiss Big Farmer, D Star, Ario, Adek, Aporo, Star, Achel, Star, Ario.

0: 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Peda Boat, 12K, Minum, Million, a chair. 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Aba kapa ite ite ata Captain K. Now what team can man low in radio? 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But don't get the kira board again. 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You're entering because you need that 1 million. Eh? 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But here corner will work a chill. But you may tear corner will work a chill or corner code one when. Speak FM hello. 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

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K sometime network is not favoring us so I think my brother you can repeat the code I'm giving out 1 million million a channel team atika mi na competition mano foot pia wanel get me one leg again 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I think I'm going to a pack. I can go to the channel for now. Just at only 10 people that I give 1 million out. I don't want to do any mix. I'm going to go to the channel. I'm going to go to the channel. I'm going to go to the channel. I'm going to go to the channel. I'm going to go Dista, Dia Rio, Dia Deck, Dia Boro, Dista, Dia Chel, Dista, Dia Rio, Di Not, Di Ash. Kai team get meno chedi, yes, okay, okay. Chi kai di, okay. We are going to get no SMS, no bin botin. And then would my inping a very slow. We are no record. This star. Dear Rio. Dear Deck. Dear Bowl. This star. Dear Chair. This star. Dear Rio. The Note. The Ash. Get more watch that get caught in the well, a quantum and ratch. Well, no caught in the star, dear Rio, dear Deck, dear Boro, this star, dear Chin, this star, dear Rio, the Not, the Ash.

nen loving radio wa donki dakira manok 12 me tient de botin wa kanyu million a chel mani don wa pigi ko marabulu Uganda the mighty radio station and we are located Lipen Road, the plot number power, Bijigulu City. You get it. 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
1: right in the new loving radio for the dog chain and no car get car what don't get the kick am ma pa we a board okay can we go down the come chawa bitch jemmi chok muare a jok me a million a chel 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

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Okay. 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We are made the kiradima no be mi ke chante. Get a doctor and you are we over at 48 48. The kiradon you are now 48 48. Jamang men get the gear up when we are bored. I don't get the kira pa we are real again. We are any me. I want Java Diva no be me. You can chant the kira in the quarry quarry and then the star. Yeah, the kabor star, chest star. 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Oh, daddy. 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
3: en enu lowing radio de ke rapa we boro kartikum chaba beach ki come miko tieno menino matin by the way almost clocking to the next we're planning in early Kanye, by the way. Ali million a shell, no million a shell till ready. We're a big up in way in Monday, you pay up a million a shell. Artiganeno for the time you're done a big chill kicken. And get a monitor to Alamessa, Captain Nero Tika Dera. But I think I'm the winner for this 100 million. For this one million, not 100 million. This is for this 1 million. And very challenging, Mr. Captain. You see, I just woken up, and can I still play again? Why not? And he said he tries. Actually, he trusts when I'm reading the court, and we should enter together. I mean, no one here, Pian atika mirdano abichel kidon kikano kadu cheno chante ekom ngat manoti million a chel kun chako don chon kun chako don chaw di atika bir dog jami olu merati erba chelo we kan wa ko deko era da arfote wa jingar chela nero don nga kan fote tieto sms padan ngaro wa jal captain ngoro atim ni ni I started playing in the morning. After now, I cannot win. What should I do? We were don't come to the channel on Kerewa Chelnyare just to wake you up. I don't want to get disappointed. Kana go chim boat in the chavane chedong yendok no. Another auntie we koko on you not available. Jano belara million. I will get GPS. In fact, million chick actually you chow the other da. But if I got a chiva, terrible. And if you lock me and your lakwa, and care only me a chill, you only me a rima meal polkarajan. A cajo, you are deck more kind of battle program. Jalian work lock me, me, so could be just to activate your number. For us to make sure that you are still awake. This star, Ario, Adek, Aboro, star, Achel, star, Ario, not Ash. Eh? Joker, you get beat, ba? Your chill, don't you activate your account now? Mogu confirm me and pay Nero. And you take your caravan lawyer, do you care? Or a caravan of an arm and no put pia dojo. Ropong vu a bit yellow way and a carriage, you know. I don't run now, Chief Everuko, you are. And what you can. So this star, Ario, a decabor, star, chill star, Ario, not Ash, Chidipian, then get yes. Timerone, by the way, Pian, I would get refreshing. So can no charm, Abbe, me, Channel, and in footy galley, Chino, number the foot be on your knee, don't you? 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

0: it's a beautiful one loving radio cutting about Ruga Kiloni JJ Ukelwe the Kira Power Beach actually the Kira Pier River Bungman. I don't know where Quadaja team, I don't know. Hey, come Chawa Bichel, come me, the woman near my tin low in radio, tin lock, and you don't get the kick a minimum of a pound. 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Now, the Kiramo don't want knock, I don't get the Kira, but don't want knock back a mean chanter million. A chill. 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
0: you're a man.
1: You know, me come mere be me come. God damn, but none of them.
0: Huh?
1: 077.
0: Hmm.
1: 42.
0: Huh?
1: 62.
0: Huh?
1: 67.
0: Huh? 67?
1: 57.
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1: And 0.
0: And 0. Jal KK and come here, got you at the gym, Kaba.
1: Ah,
0: mer
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0: wa kuwe
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1: now
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1: no
0: peke
1: line radio.
0: You know
1: quite a tip
0: penny way man jal.
1: I
0: mean away
1: for
0: cool boy. Why you nigga?
1: What you feel here woman?
0: What Hello.
2: Hello.
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2: Yes,
0: fucking tomorrow. Let's go. Hello.
3: Hello.
0: Hey, Tiri.
3: I'm
0: here.
3: I'm
0: here. I'm here. I'm here.
3: I'm
0: here. I'm here. I'm here.
3: I'm
0: here. I'm here. I'm here. I'm here. I'm here. I'm here. I'm here. I'm here. I'm here. I'm here. I'm here. I'm here.
3: I'm
0: here. I'm here. I'm here. I'm here. I'm here. I'm here.
3: Morris
0: ki ya nga agora. 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
0: Ha?
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0: right, and a foyer. Avoid it. Avoid it. Avoid it. Avoid it. Avoid it. Avoid it. Avoid it. Avoid it. Avoid it. Avoid it. Avoid it. Avoid it. Avoid it. Avoid it. Avoid it. Avoid it. Avoid it. Avoid it. Avoid it. Avoid it. Avoid it. Avoid it. Avoid it. Avoid it. Avoid it. Avoid it. Avoid it. Avoid it. Avoid Amor garo war gay gay akaray gok hello itibe cafe de we joker tibe gamero lim by the again madam pia tak mamiere ni tibe chana yani activate your number activate and I don't get down a deck 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

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Million a chill pitchet, matitini la win radio in money to walk. Can you dock many big care? Minong, menno, million a chill in matini in Independent Day. 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Uganda was born again today. Magale chill, Mia Bungan Pierre Bichel, we are real, la win radio. And you know, and again, no lot can dock Benigan, you'll get here at Tigo, Aki, Ete, Rompa Muni. Your name get to take a tap and a minute, you don't care. Follow Uganda and any minute independent means what to you. 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
0: Could I win by the window? Quality of the part, ah, could I win? The same number is having more than three qualities. Aya, we could go chap. Dagmagda will win your quality on Mokane. I go the same
1: but
0: number.
1: Your code is not available at the moment. Please try.
0: This is not the way we should do things. Can I go? I want.
1: But you have called.
0: Can I go? Speedo caro. I go. I want. Chama Paul. No mera.
1: Number you have called is not available at the
0: okay.
1: Moment.
0: Okay. Lowing radio. We are a chair quan we are chair a bit of a go chim number in a million a chair a chair number in a peromati metim magumi mio mio. Naganen Anna Wajane, Kawabi Donio, and then a million a decane down paying the Canada Mirado, and I wait in you bit jogging at it in the hour. So cut in Guap Nora in the mad, no me in Pedoya or Lodge, but speak behind one way. What take a job of Pegunian from day one, from Monday to Friday, they needed this money and they have been entering your lunch per speak. You know, so in an hour, when you did make it, took a quen or come out, you come away where I teach very jan or I don't know, teach young baby, pet and young adult and young one. No pebe la da tiuria da palba. 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No peten yanga.
1: Number you have called is not available at the moment. Please try again later.
0: Okay, la win ready manyoti either ngatene guare. 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
2: What? 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
0: You know, we come at nobody. Yeah. Yeah. Quality of which you are
2: what? You know me.

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0: Now in radio, a yellow pair, number chimney and a guava, a diggy, each other made the prime time. Chow pursue. I got him, number chimney to borrow. A bit where could they stopped? 07 88 10 20. 7 88 10 20. So it's okay. 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Well, it's fine.
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0: la in radio eh ichiana de chero na tana fa edu ke lo ya ana ana ana meses fa meses fa na ana ana ana yo chiana ko na akwara wa The winner must be a woman with some independent man right now. 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Please play me. 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Marco Anthem. 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Marco Anthem, I know. 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Hello? 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
2: Yeah.
0: Take me home, my man. 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You can't mean me, Ali Mia, Rio, ali mia chere tamo na mane be no gam pe be ne do po fo go chi ma la bu ma ya no je e no no da no ko ke no ko ya wa mi kan po be po cha wa ni ko wa cha just because of wait waiting for cha ma again anyway take me on atena ma ye la pe we ka cha kon we ki we pa ma ko anthem we en glone anata band
3: okay.
0: When it near what think I had a winning message to you, Jal had all your which I hear up. Jal, come on, come on, let me ready. Mako Anthem, Anata Band.

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You know the dancehall master only plays the best of the best in reggae music. The one I'm gonna play for you right now is by Vax Cartel on the Pearl.